0: Well, this memorandum of understanding. We have been hearing from some Iranian state media, which basically have been pushing back on the idea that any agreement has been finalized.
1: President Trump also says the Strait of Hormuz will, quote, officially open the moment a deal is signed. Just hours after FISA extension measures failed in both the House and the Senate today over Bill Pulte's role as acting DNI director, President Trump announced he's nominated former SEC chair Jay Clayton to lead the agency. Mexico beat South Africa in the first match of the World Cup today in Mexico City. This is ABC News. In Northern Ireland, crowds of young men clashing for a second night with police in Belfast. Those violent protests erupted in the wake of an immigrant from Sudan who was charged with a brutal knife attack on a man in the city. Here's ABC's James Longman.
2: Police say protesters have been trying to reach a hotel they believe was housing immigrants, and disturbingly earlier this week, some went door to door in a local street looking for foreigners and torching homes. Now, the family of the man who lost his left eye in that attack have appealed for calm, and they say that while they're completely devastated by what's happened to him, they reject violence as the response.
1: Last night's celebrations in New York City following the New York Knicks' record comeback win against the San Antonio Spurs led to police arresting more than 50 people outside Madison Square Garden. Authorities say rowdy fans getting out of hand, climbing poles and also scaffolding. Authorities say 10 officers were injured. Michelle Franzen, ABC News.
3: Severe thunderstorm warning until 4:45 p.m. EDT for Schuyler, New York, Seneca, New York, Steuben, New York, Yates, New York. Heat advisory until 8 p.m. EDT for Yates, Seneca, Southern Cayuga, Onondaga, Steuben, Schuyler, Chemung, Tompkins, Tioga, Broom. Fresh Lake Air, WYLF weather. Severe thunderstorm warning until 4:45 p.m. EDT for Schuyler, New York, Seneca, New York, Steuben, New York, Yates, New York. Heat advisory until 8 p.m. EDT for Yates, Seneca, Southern Cayuga, Onondaga, Steuben, Schuyler, Chemung, Tompkins, Tioga, Broom. Tonight, showers and thunderstorms, then mostly cloudy, around 70 degrees with light southwesterly winds. Friday brings a chance of showers and thunderstorms, mid-80s with gentle west breezes. Friday night turns mostly clear, around 60. Currently, it's mostly cloudy and 75 degrees, with a south-southwest wind at 5 miles an hour.
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5: 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It's the gift of forgiveness. Yes, turns out, forgiving somebody who wronged you can do more than improve your mood. Listen to this. It can also relieve physical aches and pains. So in a recent study at Duke University, I want to tell you about, people with lower back pain, for example, they were told to work on letting go of their anger towards somebody who had wronged them. The result, the pain levels drop significantly because anger and other negative feelings trigger a reaction in the brain that increases the feelings of pain. But thinking calming, peaceful thoughts, it diminishes that perception and helps ease the ache. You want to feel less aches and pains? Forgive somebody today. I mean, like now, who upset you.
6: Intelligence for your life with John Tesh.
5: And coming up, camp isn't just for kids. Adult music camps are booming right now, and researchers say the benefits for brain health and social health are huge. I'll tell you about this next.

0: 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Stay with us.
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0: All right, here we go with how to psych yourself up to do something boring like cleaning or folding laundry or filing paperwork or even your job if it involves repetitive, boring tasks all day. New research from the UCLA School of Management is telling us this approach to use. Try pairing each boring task with something more engaging and attention-grabbing. For example, in their experiments, researchers found study participants would brush their teeth 30% longer if they watched a nature documentary while they were brushing, compared to those told just to brush until their teeth felt clean. In another experiment involving basic stretching exercises, people stuck with their workouts longer if they listened to an audiobook while they were exercising. Researchers say these are examples of something known as tangential immersion. Tangential immersion works because our brain truly thrives when it feels engaged. Think about it. That's why doing something you love puts your mind into a state of flow where you lose all sense of time. You know the feeling. But with boring tasks, our attention constantly drifts, so we're more likely to stop working before we complete the task or when we get distracted. So try finding ways to pair your most boring tasks with something that engages your mind. Like when filing papers and stuffing envelopes for work, try listening to a podcast at the same time. Something like that. That's using the science of tangential immersion.
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3: 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WYLF.
4: Severe thunderstorm warning until 4:45 p.m. EDT for Schuyler, New York, Seneca, New York, Steuben, New York, Yates, New York. Heat advisory until 8 p.m. EDT for Yates, Seneca, Southern Cayuga, Onondaga, Steuben, Schuyler, Chemung, Tompkins, Tioga, Broome. Fresh Lake Air, WYLF weather. Severe thunderstorm warning until 4:45 p.m. EDT for Schuyler, New York, Seneca, New York, Steuben, New York, Yates, New York. Heat advisory until 8 p.m. EDT for Yates, Seneca, Southern Cayuga, Onondaga, Steuben, Schuyler, Chemung, Tompkins, Tioga, Broome. Tonight, showers and thunderstorms, then mostly cloudy, around 70 degrees with light southwesterly winds. Friday brings a chance of showers and thunderstorms, mid-80s with gentle west breezes. Friday night turns mostly clear, around 60. Currently, it's mostly cloudy and 74 degrees, with a north wind at 0 miles an hour.
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0: 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Turns out 5-minute microbursts of exercise can boost your energy and decrease fatigue and keep cravings under control. This is according to the International Journal of Behavioral Nutrition and Physical Activity. 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It also suppresses hunger. 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
1: ABC News, I'm Michelle Franzen. After signaling a deal is close, President Trump calling off planned strikes on Iran and saying an agreement could be signed in a matter of days. ABC's Rachel Scott has more.
2: Hours after threatening to hit Iran very hard and seize the country's oil industry, President Trump abruptly backing off, claiming there is now a deal to end the war.
3: We just made a great settlement of the war with Iran, and we're going to be subject to finalization of documents, which should get done over the next few days.
2: Iran and the U.S. have been trading fire for days.
1: The House and Senate failing to pass short-term extensions of FISA wiretap authorization set to expire tomorrow, with bipartisan pushback over acting DNI Director Bill Pulte. President Trump now announcing he's nominating former SEC Chair Jay Clayton to head the intel agencies. World Cup fever building for tomorrow night's match in Los Angeles. The U.S. takes on Paraguay. This is ABC News. In Southern California, Pasadena police say a so-called horseplay incident between two officers led to one officer being injured.
4: Two officers were allegedly playing with their guns when one went off. In newly released dash cam video, as one officer is pulling into the Pasadena Police Department garage, another officer at the back of his patrol SUV pulls out his gun and points it, seemingly jokingly, at the officer pulling in. The officer pulling in then pulls out his gun, again seemingly jokingly, but the gun fires. The bullet went through the windshield and hit the first officer in the shoulder. It happened last September, but just now has become known publicly. The chief calls it horseplay or failing to follow safety rules. The officer who was shot has recovered. The chief says the officers involved were disciplined. Alex Stone, ABC News.
1: Severe storms once again targeting the Midwest with the threat of heavy winds and tornadoes. Confirmed tornadoes in East Central Illinois already. Michelle Franzen, ABC News.
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6: Severe thunderstorm warning until 4:45 p.m. EDT for Schuyler, New York, Seneca, New York, Steuben, New York, Yates, New York. Heat advisory until 8 p.m. EDT for Yates, Seneca, Southern Cayuga, Onondaga, Steuben, Schuyler, Chemung, Tompkins, Tioga, Broome. Fresh Lake Air. WYLF weather. Severe thunderstorm warning until 4:45 p.m. EDT for Schuyler, New York, Seneca, New York, Steuben, New York, Yates, New York. Heat advisory until 8 p.m. EDT for Yates, Seneca, Southern Cayuga, Onondaga, Steuben, Schuyler, Chemung, Tompkins, Tioga, Broome. Tonight, showers and thunderstorms, then mostly cloudy, around 70 degrees with light southwesterly winds. Friday brings a chance of showers and thunderstorms, mid-80s with gentle west breezes. Friday night turns mostly clear, around 60. Currently, it's mostly cloudy and 74 degrees, with a north wind at 0 miles an hour.
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8: 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And are you the kind of person who has a plan for the day ahead, like wake up at 7, make coffee, walk the dog, work until noon, go to the grocery store at 1, etc., etc.? Well, the University of Pittsburgh finds that people who do maintain a steady schedule of tasks throughout the day are significantly more joyful than people with erratic and unpredictable schedules. It's because you accomplish more when you have a plan, and every accomplishment motivates you to keep going. And each thing you cross off your list, here it is, gives you a hit of feel-good dopamine. Plus, having a daily schedule makes you feel more in control of your time in your life, and that reduces stress. Having a plan and sticking to it produces dopamine, which equals joy.
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4: Severe thunderstorm warning until 4:45 p.m. EDT for Schuyler, New York, Seneca, New York, Steuben, New York, Yates, New York. Heat advisory until 8 p.m. EDT for Yates, Seneca, Southern Cayuga, Onondaga, Steuben, Schuyler, Chemung, Tompkins, Tioga, Broome. Fresh Lake Air, WYLF weather. Severe thunderstorm warning until 4:45 p.m. EDT for Schuyler, New York, Seneca, New York, Steuben, New York, Yates, New York. Heat advisory until 8 p.m. EDT for Yates, Seneca, Southern Cayuga, Onondaga, Steuben, Schuyler, Chemung, Tompkins, Tioga, Broome. Tonight, showers and thunderstorms, then mostly cloudy, around 70 degrees with light southwesterly winds. Friday brings a chance of showers and thunderstorms, mid-80s with gentle west breezes. Friday night turns mostly clear, around 60. Currently, it's clear and 72 degrees, with a south-southwest wind at 5 miles an hour.
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0: Here's one of those great brain hacks. 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It's called placebo sleep. 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
1: ABC News, I'm Dave Backer. President Trump calling off attacks on Iran, saying that now he's close to a deal and that it could be signed over the next few days. ABC senior Pentagon reporter Louis Martinez with what we know.
2: So the first details that we've gotten about this deal are coming from Israeli Prime Minister Bibi Netanyahu. But what we are talking about, according to Netanyahu, is the elimination of the removal of Iran's enriched uranium, the dismantling of Iran's uranium enrichment facilities, the limiting of their missile production, and the end of Iran's proxies.
1: President Trump announced the nomination of U.S. Attorney for the Southern District of New York and former SEC Chairman Jay Clayton as permanent director of national intelligence to replace controversial acting director Bill Pulte. The 2026 FIFA World Cup officially kicking off in Mexico City. First match saw Mexico score a 2-0 win over South Africa. This is ABC News. Police in Pasadena, California, say horseplay between two officers led to one officer being shot in the shoulder.
3: Two officers were allegedly playing with their guns when one went off. In newly released dash cam video, as one officer is pulling into the Pasadena Police Department garage, another officer at the back of his patrol SUV pulls out his gun and points it, seemingly jokingly, at the officer pulling in. The officer pulling in then pulls out his gun, again seemingly jokingly, but the gun fires. The bullet went through the windshield and hit the first officer in the shoulder. It happened last September, but just now has become known publicly. The chief calls it horseplay or failing to follow safety rules. The officer who was shot has recovered. The chief says the officers involved were disciplined. Alex Stone, ABC News.
1: Officials say 12 police officers were hurt in a second night of unrest in Northern Ireland. Anti-immigration protests erupted in Belfast after a stabbing attack left a man seriously injured. Dave Packer, ABC News.
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6: Severe thunderstorm warning until 4:45 p.m. EDT for Schuyler, New York, Seneca, New York, Steuben, New York, Yates, New York. Heat advisory until 8 p.m. EDT for Yates, Seneca, Southern Cayuga, Onondaga, Steuben, Schuyler, Chemung, Tompkins, Tioga, Broome. Fresh Lake Air, WYLF weather. Severe thunderstorm warning until 4:45 p.m. EDT for Schuyler, New York, Seneca, New York, Steuben, New York, Yates, New York. Heat advisory until 8 p.m. EDT for Yates, Seneca, Southern Cayuga, Onondaga, Steuben, Schuyler, Chemung, Tompkins, Tioga, Broome. Tonight, showers and thunderstorms, then mostly cloudy, around 70 degrees with light southwesterly winds. Friday brings a chance of showers and thunderstorms, mid-80s with gentle west breezes. Friday night turns mostly clear, around 60. Currently, it's clear and 72 degrees, with a south-southwest wind at 5 miles an hour.
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7: Welcome to Intelligence for Your Life. John Tesh hanging with you today, making you the smartest person in the room. And let's do some pet intelligence here now. If you want your dog to trust you, for example, you have to use positive reinforcement no matter how mad you may get, because now a new study is telling us that dogs, they do not trust angry people. Scientists have proven that dogs pick up on our emotional cues. They can sense when we're happy and relaxed, when we're stressed or angry. Ross Flom is a psychology professor at Brigham Young University. He and his team performed a series of tests. They had people point dogs in the direction of a hidden treat using happy, neutral, or angry facial expressions and vocal tones. And they found that the dogs responded best to happy people and worst to angry people. They were the least likely to follow an angry person's command. So the bottom line, if you want your dog to listen to you and behave, you're much better off being kind. A nice dog person.
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7: Coming up, do you or somebody you know struggle with joint or arthritis pain? A new study found an effective drug-free way to cut joint pain in half. And I'll share this game-changing prescription for arthritis pain with you next.

Did you know that 1 in 4 people right now suffer from arthritis and joint pain? And 60% of people who have arthritis are between the ages of 18 and 64. So what can we do about it? Adopt a

0: We do relationships.
1: My relationship has been better and better and better. Thank you so much, dude. I really, really appreciate that. Because I don't know what I'd do without my baby.
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0: All right, we have a rhetorical question from dating expert Helen Fisher, who asks, when it comes to dating, what's more intimidating for guys, the first kiss or the first text?
1: Oh.
0: So this new survey found that 1 in 3 men said texting was the most intimidating part of connecting with somebody new. Fisher says it makes sense when you consider that men are less verbal than women, so they may agonize over everything from wondering which words to use to ask somebody out to whether or not to use an emoji. Fisher says guys should try running their text by a sister or a female friend to get their thoughts. What do you think, Gil?
2: I think that's very good advice to have somebody, if you have a trusted confidant, somebody whose opinion really matters. Don't ask your single guy friend. He'll tell you the wrong thing. But if you ask somebody else in your life who, you know, can help you, that's good. I'll also say, with texting, there's so much other stuff going on, and the stakes are so low that they're higher. In other words, you send a bad text, and that person never has to talk to you again. But when you're in person, if you're going to go for the kiss, you generally, some people, not so much, but in general, you have a sense of how the night is going. You have a sense of the energy that is between the two of you, so you're much more likely to read that properly. It's really hard to read cues via text. You could say something you think is nice, and it gets taken totally the wrong way. So I get why people agonize over this.
0: Yeah, it's good. 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
3: 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Severe thunderstorm warning until 4:45 p.m. EDT for Schuyler, New York, Seneca, New York, Steuben, New York, Yates, New York. Heat advisory until 8 p.m. EDT for Yates, Seneca, Southern Cayuga, Onondaga, Steuben, Schuyler, Chemung, Tompkins, Tioga, Broome. Fresh Lake Air, WYLF weather. Severe thunderstorm warning until 4:45 p.m. EDT for Schuyler, New York, Seneca, New York, Steuben, New York, Yates, New York. Heat advisory until 8 p.m. EDT for Yates, Seneca, Southern Cayuga, Onondaga, Steuben, Schuyler, Chemung, Tompkins, Tioga, Broome. Tonight, showers and thunderstorms, then mostly cloudy, around 70 degrees with light southwesterly winds. Friday brings a chance of showers and thunderstorms, mid-80s with gentle west breezes. Friday night turns mostly clear, around 60. Currently, it's partly cloudy and 71 degrees, with a southwest wind at 9 miles an hour.
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0: Get ready. It is time to hack your energy level and increase your sense of well-being, all kinds of good stuff. Just embrace the beans. Regularly eat chickpeas, lentils, and other types of beans. That's it. It turns out people who do this, experts say they're 80% happier and more energized and more focused. This new research comes from the British Journal of Sports Medicine. Those researchers found that eating just a half a cup a day of beans is enough to improve your mood and energy within 48 hours. The reason? Beans are rich in a compound called PEA, which triggers production of the antidepressant hormone dopamine. Yay, beans. I am a beanaholic.
1: Intelligence for your life.
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2: ABC News, I'm Dave Packer. A deal with Iran to end the war is very close. That's what President Trump says and why he says he called off fresh strikes on the nation. ABC's Rachel Scott in the Oval Office asking the president.
3: You have said before that Iran and the United States were close to a deal. It has not happened yet. Why are you so convinced that this time is different?
4: Because they've taken a pounding. They've taken a pounding like very few people could take. And they want to make the deal a lot more than I do.
2: Severe weather across the Midwest, leading now to more than 1,400 flight cancellations today. The biggest impact, Chicago. Air traffic controllers evacuated the Midway Tower due to a tornado warning. Baltimore City Public Schools says federal immigration agents arrested two people on school grounds of an elementary middle school today. A spokesperson confirming that pre-K and kindergarten graduation ceremonies were taking place at the time of the arrests. No immediate comment from DHS. This is ABC News. The federal government is warning an El Nino system could produce severe weather in the U.S.
5: It is a very strong El Nino that has formed in the Pacific Ocean, according to the National Oceanic and Atmospheric Administration. And meteorologists say conditions will strengthen over the next few months with water temperatures rising in the Pacific Ocean. Typically, that means a storm track hones in on Southern California in the winter months, leading to extreme flooding conditions. And the northern half of the U.S. and parts of Alaska are more likely to see warmer than average temperatures and dry conditions in the winter, but each El Nino is different in terms of timing and magnitude. Alex Stone, ABC News, Los Angeles.
2: The opening of the Gordie Howe International Bridge connecting the U.S. and Canada over the Detroit River has been delayed due to unresolved issues. A ribbon-cutting ceremony at the bridge had been scheduled for Friday. The mile-and-a-half-long bridge connects Detroit with Windsor, Ontario. Dave Packer, ABC News.
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8: Severe thunderstorm warning until 4:45 p.m. EDT for Schuyler, New York, Seneca, New York, Steuben, New York, Yates, New York. Heat advisory until 8 p.m. EDT for Yates, Seneca, Southern Cayuga, Onondaga, Steuben, Schuyler, Chemung, Tompkins, Tioga, Broome. Fresh Lake Air, WYLF weather. Severe thunderstorm warning until 4:45 p.m. EDT for Schuyler, New York, Seneca, New York, Steuben, New York, Yates, New York. Heat advisory until 8 p.m. EDT for Yates, Seneca, Southern Cayuga, Onondaga, Steuben, Schuyler, Chemung, Tompkins, Tioga, Broome. Tonight, showers and thunderstorms, then mostly cloudy, around 70 degrees with light southwesterly winds. Friday brings a chance of showers and thunderstorms, mid-80s with gentle west breezes. Friday night turns mostly clear, around 60. Currently, it's partly cloudy and 71 degrees. With a southwest wind at 9 miles an hour.
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10: If it doesn't make you better, healthier, happier, or much more interesting, I won't put it on this show. This is Intelligence for Life. My name is John Tesh. You know the famous Jack Nicholson line from A Few Good Men? You can't handle the truth. Well, according to new research from the University of Chicago, we can now handle the truth. It's possible, even when the truth is hurtful. A lot of us tell white lies, right, to avoid hurting somebody's feelings. But when your friend asks, how do I look in these pants? Experts say it may be better to be honest and say, you know, I've seen you wear things that are more flattering. Because most people can handle and want to hear the truth. So watch this. In one experiment, study subjects were asked to be honest in all situations. The result. The people being honest and their friends found their interactions to be more pleasurable and socially connecting, meaning telling the truth actually helped them bond. And even when people thought being honest would cause harm in their relationships, for the most part, it didn't. People appreciated honesty. Researchers say honest conversations are more satisfying for both parties and people react a lot less negatively than we expect. Now, don't miss this. The key is you have to find a way to be nice in your delivery.
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0: or an extra wing on your house to make it happen. 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
1: 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I love it.
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0: 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It's what we aim to do, and we'll do more of it next.
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0: All right, my friends, if you want to achieve your goals, you need to tap into your brain's reticular activating system, or RAS. You're going to like this. What is it, first of all? It's what your brain uses to determine what's important enough to enter your conscious mind. It distinguishes urgent from non-urgent information, and there are only a few things that automatically get past your RAS and into your conscious brain, like the sound of your name being called, even across a crowded room. Anything that threatens your safety will get through, and a baby crying. Now, motivational speaker and author Mel Robbins says, we can train our brain so our reticular activating system focuses on what's important to us. For example, have you ever been in the market for a new car? Maybe you really want a red Mercedes, and all of a sudden, you start seeing red Mercedes everywhere. They've always been there, but your RAS was just blocking them because they weren't important to you before. Now, you can utilize your RAS in the same way to achieve your goals. All you have to do is make a habit of writing down things related to your goal every day. That way, your RAS is going to be on high alert and stay focused on what? Your goal. That will make you more likely to see new opportunities and think of new solutions, and you'll achieve your goal faster, all thanks to your brain's reticular activating system.

0: So, Gib, I was just doing this with your kids the other day when we had a really clear, starry night. I can't remember what it's called. It's an app that helps you stargaze.
1: Stargazer? Isn't that
0: it's night flight or night watch or something like that. Anyway, according to UC Irvine, you can actually cure loneliness by stargazing. It turns out when we look at something awe-inspiring, sky full of stars, it triggers what's known as the small self effect. That's the feeling that we're part of something bigger than ourselves. And studies reveal it can make us more considerate of others, and it can beat depression.
1: This is you and the beach.
0: Yeah.
1: This is you in the ocean. Yeah, and I have the same thing where when you are on the, especially that's why you like to go out in the middle where you can't see the land as much. You get out on the paddleboard and you disappear for a little while.
0: That was creepy.
1: But the point, what you want to experience is being in something that's so much bigger than you.
0: Yeah.
1: It puts everything into perspective. It makes you feel better. I saw this thing recently. When you consider the overall size of the universe and the size of Earth, I'm not eating that much cheese. And that is how I like to look at it. I can put all of the problems in my life, all of the decisions that I'm making, the good and bad, and say, hey, in this context, it's really not that significant.
0: Yeah. I pulled up on my phone. The app is called Night Sky.
1: There you go.
0: It's very highly recommended, and it's just amazing. You know what's really funny is when you point the app down the ground, you see the other side of the Earth.
1: You see Australia.
2: Like, wait, what's that? What's that?
0: That's so scary. There's stars
1: the
0: on the ground.
1: Cross.
0: Yeah, I love it. Lots of great music plus information you can use every day. I'm John Tesh, bringing you Intelligence for Your Life on 850 and 93.9 WYLF.
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7: Fresh Lake Air, WYLF weather. Tonight stays mostly cloudy around 70 degrees with light southwesterly winds and only a slight chance of precipitation. Friday brings a chance of showers and thunderstorms with highs in the mid-80s and gentle west breezes. Friday night turns mostly clear and near 60 degrees. Saturday stays sunny and warm in the mid-80s. Then Sunday brings showers and currently, it's clear and 71 degrees with a south-southwest wind at 9 miles an hour.
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0: Quick question for you, all you pet parents out there. Do you keep all the receipts and records of your pet's visits to the veterinarian? Well, here's why you shouldn't. Just keep their license information and vaccination records in a safe place and then shred the rest of that stuff. So typically, any paperwork from the vet is going to have your name on it, right? It's going to have your address, your phone number, and of course, it's going to have your pet's name on it. And according to a Google survey of 2,000 people, pet's names were the most common password choice. So with a simple document from a vet's office, a hacker can piece together enough details about you to steal your identity. I just wanted you to know.
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0: All right, just give me 18 seconds here. I'm going to change everything for you. I now know that a gorgeous sunset or an awe-inspiring view can make you more empathetic and generous. This is huge. Researchers at UC Berkeley, they had study participants view nature images before playing a game that allowed them to give away points to other players. The people who viewed beautiful nature images, they gave away the most points. Looking at awe-inspiring views of nature, and you can even do it on your screensaver, it produces positive emotions that make us more empathetic, generous, and agreeable.
1: IFYL. 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
1: Calling off another round of strikes in Iran, President Trump now says a deal to end the war could be signed as early as this weekend. And what makes this time different?
2: We will not have a nuclear weapon. They've agreed to that. There will be no, which is the whole reason, which is a big part of the reason.
3: Is that going to be in your agreement, sir?
2: They will not only not have, they will not purchase, develop in any way, any shape, in any way, shape, or form, a nuclear weapon. They will not have a nuclear weapon.
1: Vance Bolter, the man charged with killing former Minnesota House Speaker Melissa Hortman and her husband, and wounding another Democratic lawmaker, State Senator John Hoffman and his wife, has changed his plea to guilty in his federal case as part of a deal with prosecutors to avoid the death penalty. U.S. Park Police investigating what it's calling vandalism after the numbers 86 and 47 were found marked in the grass on the National Mall, not far from the site of President Trump's UFC Freedom 250 event this weekend. This is ABC News. A trial is underway in Los Angeles for Jonathan Rendernecht, accused of starting what eventually grew into last year's deadly Palisades fire. Prosecutors claim Rendernecht wanted revenge. ABC News legal contributor Brian Buckmeyer.
4: With this defendant and the idea of setting the fire in a specific community that has high income individuals and why he would do that, I think that lends itself to this is a thing that people can understand, can connect, can make sense of. And they can say, okay, you're isolated. You don't like a certain population of people. You are fascinated with fire. A person who has these connective tissues would do this.
1: Personnel are accounted for after a huge blaze at a Tracy, California medical manufacturing and distribution facility. Authorities issued respiratory alerts and blocked off roads impacted by the smoke south of Stockton. There is an existing red flag warning in California's Central Valley with temperatures in the 90s. The cause of the fire is under investigation. Dave Packer, ABC News.
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8: Fresh Lake Air. WYLF weather. Tonight stays mostly cloudy around 70 degrees with light southwesterly winds and only a slight chance of precipitation. Friday brings a chance of showers and thunderstorms with highs in the mid-80s and gentle west breezes. Friday night turns mostly clear and near 60 degrees. Saturday stays sunny and warm in the mid-80s. Then Sunday brings showers and currently, it's clear and 71 degrees with a south-southwest wind at 9 miles an hour.
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0: Rod Stewart and Downtown Train. Well, thanks for having us on. And boy, have you heard about this? Tom Brady still trying to expand his empire, even though he's been now out of the NFL for a few years. Tom has launched a brand new organic coconut drink. It's called Good Nut.
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0: is Fleetwood Mac and Rhiannon. All right, anybody else a fan of the reruns of Big Bang Theory? Yeah, they're all over the place on TV. Well, you know Kaylee from the show, or Penny. Yeah, Kaylee and her significant other, Tom Pelfrey, are expecting their second baby together, joining their three-year-old daughter, Matilda. Yeah, Kaylee is 40, by the way, and her fiancé, Tom, is 43.
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2: Fresh Lake Air, WYLF weather. Tonight stays mostly cloudy around 70 degrees with light southwesterly winds and only a slight chance of precipitation. Friday brings a chance of showers and thunderstorms with highs in the mid-80s and gentle west breezes. Friday night turns mostly clear and near 60 degrees. Saturday stays sunny and warm in the mid-80s. Then Sunday brings showers and thunderstorms. Currently, it's cloudy and 71 degrees with a southwest wind at 8 miles an hour.
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0: Steve Winwood, and back in the high life again. All right, well, it is officially off and running. The 2026 World Cup Soccer Tournament is now underway with our U.S. national team playing their very first game coming up here on Friday. That'll happen in Los Angeles against Paraguay.
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1: ABC News, I'm Dave Packer. An apparent de-escalation in the war with Iran, President Trump calling off strikes and claiming a deal could be signed this weekend.
2: Most importantly, we have a deal that Iran will never have a nuclear weapon, which was the whole purpose of what we had to go through to get this. So it was a big, very big thing.
1: President Trump has nominated Jay Clayton to be his new director of national intelligence. Clayton's the U.S. attorney for the Southern District of New York. The nomination comes after Trump selected Bill Pulte to serve in the role as an acting capacity. His lack of experience caused an uproar on Capitol Hill. Fire officials in Northern California say high winds, high temperatures, and low humidity all made fighting a massive medical warehouse fire very difficult. The 1 million square foot facility about 60 miles east of San Francisco was completely destroyed. The cause is unknown. Those officials also say there that the building's sprinklers were not working and the water supply was limited. This is ABC News. Police are warning about criminals recruiting teenagers online to carry out violent crimes, including murders, bombings, and abductions. ABC's Aaron Katursky reports.
3: Anneli Berg's 16-year-old son, Rio, was a victim.
4: Still hard to believe.
3: In 2025, he was on his way home when a hooded stranger came up from behind, pulled a gun, and opened fire, killing young Rio, who was not the intended target. Police say the gunman was no professional assassin, but a fellow teen, recruited for the job online by a gang.
4: The kids do the dirty work for them, and then they just throw them away.
3: The 16-year-old hitman in this case was immediately caught, convicted, and sent to prison. So it's two young lives wasted. Police say this online recruitment trend is spreading and should be a wake-up call for parents.
1: A collaboration between Visa and OpenAI will allow ChatGPT to shop and make transactions on users' behalf. Visa says it plans to have safeguards to prevent overspending and authorized purchases. Dave Packer, ABC News.
5: $2,500 is how much cash you can win just for knowing your pop culture trivia. That is the jackpot for the next Can't Beat Raven. It's Anna Zapp from the Anna and Raven Show. Every weekday, you go head-to-head against Raven in pop culture trivia. You beat him, you win the money. He beats you, jackpot grows. This is an unfair advantage that you get that Raven does not get. The first two answers to the next five questions. 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Good luck. Time to wake up. 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
0: Fresh Lake Air, WYLF weather. Tonight stays mostly cloudy around 70 degrees with light southwesterly winds and only a slight chance of precipitation. Friday brings a chance of showers and thunderstorms with highs in the mid-80s and gentle west breezes. Friday night turns mostly clear and near 60 degrees. Saturday stays sunny and warm in the mid-80s. Then Sunday brings showers and thunderstorms. Currently, it's cloudy and 71 degrees with a southwest wind at 8 miles an hour.
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0: There's Whitney and Greatest Love of All. All right, well, I don't know if you heard, but Bill Cody, I don't know if that name rings a bell. He was the longtime Grand Ole Opry announcer and Country Radio Hall of Famer who spent about 50 years on the radio waves around the country. He passed away the other day. Bill was just 67.
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0: It's Sade and Smooth Operator. Well, I don't know if you heard the news the other day, but the FDA has approved their first new sunscreen ingredient in like 2 decades. Yeah, some chemical compound I'm not going to try to pronounce on the radio, but this thing has been legal in Europe, Australia, and a few Asian countries for many years now.
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2: Fresh Lake Air, WYLF weather. Tonight stays mostly cloudy around 70 degrees with light southwesterly winds and only a slight chance of precipitation. Friday brings a chance of showers and thunderstorms with highs in the mid-80s and gentle west breezes. Friday night turns mostly clear and near 60 degrees. Saturday stays sunny and warm in the mid-80s. Then Sunday brings showers and Currently, it's partly cloudy and 71 degrees. With a south-southwest wind at 6 miles an hour.
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0: Mariah Carey, and Without You. All right, well, we've got an official cougar sighting. Sienna Miller and actor Ollie Green are engaged. Yeah, Sienna is 44, Ollie just 29.
1: WYLF.
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1: ABC News, I'm Dave Packer. A U.S. official saying it appears Iran has attempted to strike commercial ships transiting the Strait of Hormuz, adding U.S. forces shot down two Iranian one-way attack drones. Traffic flow through the strait continues. This is President Trump did it about face. After threatening devastating strikes, he's now saying the U.S. and Iran are on the brink of a deal.
2: It'll be soon. Maybe this weekend.
1: Iran's Ministry of Foreign Affairs saying Iran has not reached the final conclusion. The man charged with killing former Minnesota House Speaker Melissa Hortman and her husband and wounding another Democratic lawmaker, State Senator John Hoffman and his wife, has changed his plea to guilty in his federal case avoiding the death penalty. Southwest Airlines responding after a report of a passenger plane making contact with a parked plane while taxiing at Green International Airport in Rhode Island. The airline says they're investigating and have reaccommodated affected passengers. This is ABC News. About a year since some schools started banning cell phones, early evidence shows students starting to do better, and teachers noting improved social connections and fewer conflicts. ABC's Bethany Bronsilva has more.
3: The research is mixed so far. The largest study to date found that cell phone bans are very effective at reducing phone use during the school day, no surprise. But researchers didn't see immediate gains in test scores. But that said, a study from Florida found improvements in both attendance and academic performance after schools had time to adjust to the policy. And experts say that's an important point because educational gains often take longer to show up than behavioral changes.
1: Lesson. A day before a court-ordered deadline to remove Donald Trump's name from the Kennedy Center, the Department of Justice filed a notice of appeal to challenge the ruling. Trump's name has already been removed from the Kennedy Center's website and its YouTube page, but remains on the building's facade. Dave Packer, ABC News.
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7: Fresh Lake Air, WYLF weather. Tonight stays mostly cloudy around 70 degrees with light southwesterly winds and only a slight chance of precipitation. Friday brings a chance of showers and thunderstorms with highs in the mid-80s and gentle west breezes. Friday night turns mostly clear and near 60 degrees. Saturday stays sunny and warm in the mid-80s. Then Sunday brings showers and currently, it's partly cloudy and 71 degrees with a south-southwest wind at 6 miles an hour.
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0: They're the Commodores. That's Lady. All right, well, apparently M&M's has a new flavor out. They now have banana nut bread flavored M&M's. Yeah, the latest of the new flavors they've introduced this year already, including peanut butter cinnamon roll, lemon meringue pie, and cherry chocolate cupcake M&M's.
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2: Fresh Lake Air, WYLF weather. Tonight stays mostly cloudy around 70 degrees with light southwesterly winds and only a slight chance of precipitation. Friday brings a chance of showers and thunderstorms with highs in the mid-80s and gentle west breezes. Friday night turns mostly clear and near 60 degrees. Saturday stays sunny and warm in the mid-80s. Then Sunday brings showers and thunderstorms. Currently, it's mostly clear and 72 degrees. With a south-southwest wind at 6 miles an hour.
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0: It's Fleetwood Mac and Gypsy. All right, well, not good. Gen Z has grown up hearing the warnings about skin cancer and the importance of sunscreen, but a lot of Gen Zers are ignoring all of that advice for some new trend that's called tan maxing. Yeah, it's pretty much exactly what you think it is.
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2: Fresh Lake Air, WYLF weather. Tonight stays mostly cloudy around 70 degrees with light southwesterly winds and only a slight chance of precipitation. Friday brings a chance of showers and thunderstorms with highs in the mid-80s and gentle west breezes. Friday night turns mostly clear and near 60 degrees. Saturday stays sunny and warm in the mid-80s. Then Sunday brings showers and thunderstorms. Currently, it's clear and 71 degrees. With a south-southwest wind at 8 miles an hour.
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0: Sophie B. Hawkins and As I Lay Me Down. My name is Scott. Coming up on the top of the hour, well, have you seen the internet clip of Jason Derulo taking a tumble off the stage? It happened when he was performing at the Summertime Ball at Wembley Stadium in London. Apparently, Jason, though, wasn't really injured. He was just more embarrassed than anything else. I mean, I can imagine so in front of that many thousands of people. Whoops.
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0: It's Bette Midler and Wind Beneath My Wings. All right, well, this kind of thievery is starting to grow at card shops around the United States. The Card Lab, a pretty upscale Brentwood area card shop in Southern California, got hit last Saturday night with thieves stealing $15,000 worth of Pokemon cards in under 40 seconds.
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2: Fresh Lake Air, WYLF weather. Tonight stays mostly cloudy around 70 degrees with light southwesterly winds and only a slight chance of precipitation. Friday brings a chance of showers and thunderstorms with highs in the mid-80s and gentle west breezes. Friday night turns mostly clear and near 60 degrees. Saturday stays sunny and warm in the mid-80s. Then Sunday brings showers and thunderstorms. Currently, it's partly cloudy and 71 degrees. With a south-southwest wind at 8 miles an hour.
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0: George Harrison and Got My Mind Set on You. My name is Scott, heading up on the top of the hour. Well, have you heard about the average cost of owning a dog over its lifetime? This is ridiculous. It says the average cost is like $22,000 to over $60,000. I've had many dogs over the years, and there's no way I came anywhere close to paying anywhere from $20,000 to $60,000 over the course of my dog's lifetime.
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1: ABC News, I'm Dave Packer. An apparent de-escalation in the war with Iran. President Trump calling off strikes and claiming a deal could be signed this weekend.
2: Most importantly, we have a deal that Iran will never have a nuclear weapon, which was the whole purpose of what we had to go through to get this. So it was a big, very big thing.
1: President Trump has nominated Jay Clayton to be his new director of national intelligence. Clayton's the U.S. attorney for the Southern District of New York. The nomination comes after Trump selected Bill Pulte to serve in the role as an acting capacity. His lack of experience caused an uproar on Capitol Hill. Fire officials in Northern California say high winds, high temperatures, and low humidity all made fighting a massive medical warehouse fire very difficult. The 1 million square foot facility about 60 miles east of San Francisco was completely destroyed. The cause is unknown. Those officials also say there that the building sprinklers were not working and the water supply was limited. This is ABC News. Police are warning about criminals recruiting teenagers online to carry out violent crimes, including murders, bombings, and abductions. ABC's Aaron Katursky reports.
3: Anneli Berg's 16-year-old son, Rio, was a victim.
4: Still hard to believe.
3: In 2025, he was on his way home when a hooded stranger came up from behind, pulled a gun, and opened fire, killing young Rio, who was not the intended target. Police say the gunman was no professional assassin, but a fellow teen, recruited for the job online by a gang.
4: The kids do the dirty work for them, and then they just throw them away.
3: The 16-year-old hitman in this case was immediately caught, convicted, and sent to prison. So it's two young lives wasted. Police say this online recruitment trend is spreading and should be a wake-up call for parents.
1: A collaboration between Visa and OpenAI will allow ChatGPT to shop and make transactions on users' behalf. Visa says it plans to have safeguards to prevent overspending and authorized purchases. Dave Packer, ABC News.
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8: Fresh Lake Air, WYLF weather. Tonight stays mostly cloudy around 70 degrees with light southwesterly winds and only a slight chance of precipitation. Friday brings a chance of showers and thunderstorms with highs in the mid-80s and gentle west breezes. Friday night turns mostly clear and near 60 degrees. Saturday stays sunny and warm in the mid-80s. Then Sunday brings showers and currently, it's partly cloudy and 71 degrees with a south-southwest wind at 8 miles an hour.
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5: You hear a lot of terrifying reports about AI, and I wallow in them sometimes a little too much. And when I heard this last one, I was like, yep, that's it. It's over. Until my elderly aunt stepped in. It's coming up next.

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1: ABC News, I'm Sherry Preston. On Thursday, President Trump said the U.S. would be attacking Iran with full force, taking over its oil and gas operations and seizing Karg Island. Today, he says, once again, that a peace agreement is near.
2: A source telling ABC News a deal between the U.S. and Iran is now very close after mediators hit breakthroughs. Trump maintains the current ceasefire with Iran is still holding and now insisting a real peace deal with the regime is fully negotiated and that we're just days away from the war ending.
1: ABC's Melissa Adan, a key surveillance tool that allows the government to collect intelligence abroad, appears certain to expire. Congress failing to temporarily extend FISA in a protest over the president's pick of Bill Pulte to be acting director of national intelligence. SpaceX hits the NASDAQ today. Money raised in the IPO estimated to be $75 billion. If so, it would be the largest public offering in history. This is ABC News. Another night of violent storms across the Midwest.
3: The National Weather Service says at least three tornadoes hit towns outside of Chicago Thursday night as severe storms knocked out power and brought down trees. In McKinley Park, Jules Carrasco says even when the power is restored, the damage has been done.
4: The groceries that we bought was like maybe last us about a week and it was almost like $200. So that's down the drain now.
3: Lots of travel plans down the drain too. More than 1,500 flight cancellations. Air traffic controllers evacuated the Chicago Midway Tower due to a tornado warning. Dave Packer, ABC News.
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1: Oscar Ordonez, owner of Inside Baddie's Closet Boutique in Durham, North Carolina. She says people all over the country are trying to find more affordable ways to look good. Sherry Preston, ABC News.
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9: Fresh Lake Air, WYLF weather. Friday brings a chance of showers and thunderstorms with a near 84-degree high and gentle west breezes. Friday night turns mostly clear and settles around 60. Saturday looks sunny and warmer, with highs in the mid-80s and light west winds. Sunday stays unsettled with showers and thunderstorms around the mid-80s. Currently, it's cloudy and 70 degrees, with a south-southwest wind at 7 miles an hour.
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6: It's no surprise that most women have a little black dress in their closet.
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6: Well, I don't know if it's required, but I think most women do. It's kind of like your go-to, you know, like when you don't know what to wear, you just pull out that dress and you're like, all right, I guess I'll wear the dress, right? Mm-hmm. It's a little black dress. Mm. I have realized to live where I live in my town, I need a certain kind of dress, and I have made a terrible, terrible mistake because it is so not my style. And I need your opinion because what my daughter said about it was slightly hurtful. It's coming up next.

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1: As a woman, I may have failed. 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Maybe my daughter is just incorrect here. Raven, there's some things that every woman has in her closet. For the most part, most women have a little black dress.
2: Yeah.
1: You know? Just,
2: I thought it was like a go-to. You have to have it.
1: You have to have it. Because it's like when you don't know what to wear, you just pull

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3: Sometimes getting the news, not always great. What we found is that when producer John sings it to us, it makes it a lot easier to digest.
0: You know, for many years, Anna, I would only listen to the news on my way home from work, and I would listen to it on the BBC because a British accent just made it so much easier to deal with. And John, with your guitar, it's the same thing.
4: Thank you. I can't do the British accent.
3: Oh,
4: but
3: I was really hoping that's where we were going.
4: I know, okay, that would have been good. Hello, governor.
3: No, that's
0: not the one I'm looking for.
4: It's not working for you.
0: All right. Okay.
4: All right. Well, you know what? We'll stick to the tried and true method, all right?
3: Okay.
4: First things first. AI is expanding. It's coming to our phones. I mean, it's already on our phones. But
0: yeah.
4: Apple is doing a big presentation this week, and they're going to announce Siri AI.
3: Uh-oh.
4: Yeah, exactly.
0: Yep. Yeah, I mean, I think they feel the same way in their own building.
4: Apple knows exactly what we want. They got a brand new AI model to flaunt. Hey, Siri. I don't mean no shade, but Apple about to give you an AI upgrade. Who cares? It's just one more way for the robots to take us over one day. This new feature could really rock, and it's gotta be better than Elon's Grok. Hopefully. We're hoping it's better than Grok.
3: I mean, I like the fact that we're just like nodding and smiling and bopping along with the song. And we're like, AI's taking over and we're all dead.
0: Mm-hmm.
3: Yeah.
4: Yes.
3: That's it. It's kind of how it goes.
0: The end of the world, right?
4: The phone was loving it.
3: Yeah.
0: The end of the world won't be something scary. It'll be to applause.
4: That's right. Isn't that from Gladiator? You just quoted. No, you quoted Star Wars.
0: I think that's T.S. Eliot, actually.
4: That's how democracy dies,
0: but,
4: to thunderous applause.
3: You just quoted Star Wars. Such a boy conversation.
0: T.S. Eliot, actually. But, okay.
4: All right, but hold on, though. Now, and I will admit that I'm biased, because as you guys know, before I moved here, I grew up in New York City, so this is a very big week for me. This is a very big weekend for me, and if you don't know what I'm talking about, you're about to find out. Step one, gather all your friends. We're all staying here until the game ends. Step two, bring your favorite snacks. But do not expect me to relax, because the Knicks are 3-1, and this Saturday could all be done. Step four, find someone who's good to drive. I'm having a drink because the Knicks in five,
0: yeah,
4: baby. Knicks in five, come on.
0: Let's go.
3: I'm going to say it's Knicks in six, but we'll see. We'll
4: see.
3: I think the Spurs are going to take it out.
4: You know what, Anna? Just because that sentence rhymes doesn't mean it's not nonsense.
3: Okay.
4: All right.
0: Yeah, the NBA, we'll oftentimes, they want to just drag it out. What's better than the best ratings on Saturday night? Milking it one more time.
4: You're about to get a new officiating right now. I know you are.
0: I'll stop myself.
4: All right. How about a sporting event that we can all get behind?
3: Yes.
4: Right? All of us as Americans.
3: Right.
4: Right now, the World Cup is currently underway. Let's do this. The World Cup's currently underway. And tonight we're playing Paraguay. And it's a great time, now that we're on the world scene, to celebrate the players on our team. There's this guy. He's really great. He kicks the ball and does other things. And this other dude,
0: right?
4: He's really cool. He grew up playing soccer in school. Please don't let me overwhelm you talking about these soccer fellas. If you don't know the players on our team, you still have my permission to scream USA, USA, USA, USA. Come on, guys.
5: USA,
6: USA,
5: USA,
6: USA.
4: Let's go, right?
3: Woo! Yeah. I'm going to go to a watch party. I love soccer. Can't name one player on the American team.
4: Not one single
3: Not one.
4: Dude.
3: Nope.
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5: Students at West Street School in Geneva are taking to the streets this morning for the school's annual Flag Day Parade. Parade is scheduled to begin at 9:30 and serves as an opportunity for students to learn about citizenship, patriotism, and the history of the American flag. Flag Day is observed each year on June 14th to commemorate the adoption of the U.S. flag in 1777. School officials say the annual event helps students reflect on symbols, traditions, and values that unite communities. The parade route begins on West Street, continues along High Street, Nursery Avenue, and William Street before returning to the school. The Beverly Animal Shelter is expected to reopen September 1st, nearly 6 months after closing its doors. The shelter's reopening was announced Tuesday during a meeting of the Seneca County Board of Supervisors. The news comes as municipalities across Seneca County have struggled to find options for stray and abandoned animals following the shelter's closure earlier this year. The shelter closed in the spring after the owner terminated the lease with the shelter's board of directors, citing concerns about the condition and welfare of some animals housed at the facility. While the shelter is expected to resume operations, it will no longer provide animal control services as it had previously been doing. A Canandaigua man faces multiple charges following a single vehicle rollover crash in East Bloomfield early Thursday morning. Ontario County deputies arrested 30-year-old Andrew Everett around 4:40 a.m. at the intersection of Steel Road and Pond Road. Deputies determined Everett was allegedly operating the vehicle while under the influence. Everett was charged with driving while intoxicated and aggravated unlicensed operation of a motor vehicle in the first degree. He suffered injuries in the crash and was transported to Thompson Hospital for treatment. After his release from the hospital, Everett was taken to the Ontario County Jail to await arraignment. He's scheduled to appear in East Bloomfield Town Court to answer the charges.
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16: Fresh Lake Air, WYLF Weather. Friday brings a chance of showers and thunderstorms with a near 84-degree high and gentle west breezes. Friday night turns mostly clear and settles around 60. Saturday looks sunny and warmer with highs in the mid-80s and light west winds. Sunday stays unsettled with showers and thunderstorms around the mid-80s. Currently, it's mostly cloudy and 69 degrees with a southwest wind at 6 miles an hour.
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3: Congratulations. You made it to Friday. It's here.
0: Whew.
3: I know. Everybody breathe a sigh of relief. Woo! Yeah. All right. What did you see this week or what did you experience this week that was just weird? It was out of the ordinary and you look back on the weekend, it's like the one thing that sticks out.
0: When I saw it, I had to put a note in my phone.
3: Really?
0: Yeah, I was like, wait a minute.
3: Yeah, me too. But now I know what it is and it's weirder than I thought. 1-800-330-9999. It's coming up next.

0: quickly give you one little one. I was cut off by a car that was clearly stolen yesterday on the way into work. And I know this because there's an area where they're working on the highway junction, and this car, all of a sudden, at the very last second, and again, this is dark. It's early at this point. Cuts across three lanes of traffic in a very dangerous maneuver at, like, I don't know, 60, 70 miles per hour, right? And I go, okay, buddy, I see that happens in front of me. And then I get on the ramp, and he's confused as to which way he's going off the ramp. And as I pull aside, I see that both sides of this car are completely destroyed. It's clearly happened in the last, like, 10 to 15 minutes, and yet they're still joyriding around. So they were either highly intoxicated or that car was definitely stolen. And I mean, like, the entire side of the car.
1: Did you report
0: was destroyed.
1: It?
0: Who am I going to report to?
1: I don't know.
0: I mean,
1: I don't know.
0: They're going to run into something.
1: The car was stolen.
0: Yeah, well, I mean.
1: And drunk.
0: Well, it's
1: look,
0: one or the
1: why
0: other.
1: Why would I get involved
0: it's
1: in that?
0: It's erratic driving. One of the other.
2: Right.
0: One of the other. I'm sorry. I didn't catch the plate. So yeah. I'm just going to call the police and go, there's somebody bad doing something on the highway.
1: I've done that call. Yeah. I'm a snitch. Yeah. Yeah. Sophia, weirdest thing you saw this week?
3: Well, a tree fell in my house last night.
1: Oh, that's weird.
0: No.
3: A tree the size of my house.
1: Oh no.
3: Destroyed my deck. Took it down.
0: Oh.
3: Yeah, so that was a fun cleanup at 10 o'clock.
0: Oh,
3: yeah.
0: No.
1: Oh.
3: Yeah.
1: As long as everybody's okay.
3: Yeah, we weren't home, luckily.
1: Oh, good.
3: So we came home to it.
0: Oh, that sucks.
3: That was interesting.
1: Yeah, that's like a...
0: We have a tree that's like right on the line, my house and the neighbor's house. And I mean, we wanted to cut it down, but he has like this little decorative fence in front of it. And now he just put up this nice awning. And I'm just like, okay, I see all that going bad.
3: Yeah.
0: But, you know, hey.
1: Yeah, the tree in the house is definitely no fun. I had one take out my kitchen once. That wasn't cool.
0: Yeah, the deck is better than the kitchen.
3: Yeah,
0: I would say. Yeah,
1: Justin,
0: I would argue.
1: Weirdest thing you saw this week?
2: The high school in my town was graduating this week, and as they were parading through the center of town, which I live nearby, I saw them being escorted by the cosplay Stormtrooper Legion from the Star Wars.
0: That's weird.
2: Like, they dress up and they go to events and charitable things. So the high school is being escorted to the graduation on the town center by a troop of stormtroopers.
1: That's kind of cool, but also, if you don't care about Star Wars, you're like, why are these people here at my graduation?
0: You know what I mean? It would be weird, and it's distracting, honestly. And I love Star Wars, it's true. I'd still be like, this is weird.
2: It was so out of place. I was very perplexed.
0: Yeah.
1: And while I have you here, happy birthday, Justin. Justin is celebrating
0: happy birthday! Birthday!
1: Yay!
2: Yay!
1: We hope nothing weird happens, only good stuff.
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11: Congratulations, you made it to Friday. And you know how there's always that one or two things that just stick out in your mind that happened over the week?
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11: Like, yeah, you're like, that was weird. 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
1: ABC News, I'm Sherry Preston. It's expected to be the biggest IPO ever, and it hits the NASDAQ today. SpaceX makes its Wall Street debut. The company is priced at 555 million shares at $135 a piece, a valuation of almost $1.8 trillion. After threatening another barrage of strikes against Iran, President Trump changes course again.
2: Hours after threatening to hit Iran very hard and seize the country's oil industry, President Trump abruptly backing off, claiming there is now a deal to end the war.
3: We just made a great settlement of the war with Iran, and we're going to be subject to finalization of documents, which should get done over the next few days.
2: Iran and the U.S. have been trading fire for days.
1: ABC's Rachel Scott. 500,000 power outages across the Midwest thanks to a line of storms that moved through Thursday and overnight. This is ABC News. Pro golfer Phil Mickelson has been kicked out of the California Golf Club where he was a member.
4: His longtime club near San Diego confirms it has banned him. Golf Digest says it happened after Mickelson was accused of inappropriate contact with a female employee. An attorney for Mickelson says there is video evidence contradicting the allegations.
1: That's ABC's Hannah Patah. It has been a year since schools began adopting cell phone bans, and says ABC's Bethany Braun-Silva, some have seen changes.
5: The biggest takeaway is that classrooms feel different. Teachers report fewer distractions, more participation, and more face-to-face interaction among students. In New York, educators surveyed after the first year of the ban said students were more engaged in class and spending more time talking with one another instead of looking at those phones.
1: As for educational gains, they take longer to show up than behavioral changes, but some early studies in Florida have found improvements in attendance and academic performance. Sherry Preston, ABC News.
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10: Fresh Lake Air, WYLF weather. Friday brings a chance of showers and thunderstorms with a near 84-degree high and gentle west breezes. Friday night turns mostly clear and settles around 60. Saturday looks sunny and warmer, with highs in the mid-80s and light west winds. Sunday stays unsettled with showers and thunderstorms around the mid-80s. Currently, it's mostly cloudy and 69 degrees, with a southwest wind at 6 miles an hour.
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13: There's this thing called Fired Friday where routinely people will join us and they'll tell us about a time when something terribly wrong happened at work, and then we just guess whether or not they got fired. Usually, you don't want to lose your job. You want to keep your job. You want to make money. You want to be able to pay for things like food and your family.
14: Usually, yeah. I mean, a lot of times it's a bad set of circumstances. Doesn't mean upon reflection there isn't a couple things you could do differently, but other times, you know, you do things that put yourself in danger.
13: So when I heard this celebrities say that he is actively trying to get fired, I thought, oh, that's weird. It's coming up next.

0: to work for a company that's so closely monitoring that. Mm. Yeah, we have our company. It's like every time you take a vacation day or a half day, like you need to clock it in, clock it out. It's like the first email is like, did you put it in Paycor? Like, right. You know, it's like the same thing all the time. I can see it. That's one way to get fired. Just don't put in your days.
1: Well, incidentally, half the time that system rarely used to work. It's doing better now, but yeah, half the time it wouldn't even work.
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8: Wednesday, Ontario County Courthouse staff and visitors found themselves keeping an eye on a much smaller, furrier visitor, a young fawn that spent much of the day resting outside the building's main entrance. The tiny deer was discovered curled up against one of the courthouse's front pillars Wednesday morning. Rather than disturb the animal, employees and visitors did exactly what wildlife experts recommend, gave it space, and watched from a respectable distance. As the day went on, the fawn remained calm and appeared perfectly healthy while enjoying the unexpected courthouse accommodations. Before long, the young deer became the talk of the building, with staff and passerbys checking in throughout the day to see how the little guest was doing. Security cameras captured a doe returning to the courthouse around 9 p.m. Under the cover of evening, mother and fawn were reunited and safely left the area together. The courthouse's wildlife drama officially has been adjourned. Canastillo was promising a crazy good time in this DeBend County village this weekend. Canastillo Crazy Days returns today and tomorrow with a variety of events, and the 2026 Community Festival is also celebrating America's 250 with a weekend full of patriotic spirit and hometown pride. Crazy Days will feature two full days of shopping, food, fun, and community celebration in downtown Canastillo. The Crazy Days Parade will kick off the weekend today, Friday at 6 p.m., rain or shine. Everyone is welcome to attend. 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
10: Fresh Lake Air, WYLF weather. Friday brings a chance of showers and thunderstorms with a near 84 degree high and gentle west breezes. Friday night turns mostly clear and settles around 60. Saturday looks sunny and warmer, with highs in the mid-80s and light west winds. Sunday stays unsettled with showers and thunderstorms around the mid-80s. Currently, it's partly cloudy and 70 degrees, with a south-southwest wind at 8 miles an hour.
0: It's 7:39
1: on WYLF. Mike, tell us about that time that you deliberately tried to get fired.
11: Oh, all the time. I mean, I'm the top guy at the job, and my boss is a very grumpy old man. Sometimes I tell him, you know, like, shut up, get out of here. you know,
12: right.
11: Let me handle the business. And he, that's what he does. He jumps in his van and he leaves.
0: He says, okay.
11: And at the end of the day, I get the job done, and I get the job done right.
1: The truth is staffing is really difficult. You know this because you're the top guy anyways. So, you know, you're handling all these problems for him. Staffing is really, really hard nowadays. Mm-hmm. But if you're actually good at what you do and you're deliberate and you do it good every time consistently, yeah, there's a lot you'll put up with. Right? Because, I mean, what's the choices? There'd be five other guys waiting to hire you, man. Thanks for calling. Thanks for being with us. I hope today is an easy one.
11: He's not going to be here, so it's going to be great.
1: Take it easy.
0: All right, coming up next on the Couples Court, your husband says to you, we're going to put an $85,000 bunker in the basement. What do you say? You'll get the whole story, then you'll decide who's right.

0: quite an investment into something that may or may not ever be necessary and may or may not actually make a difference should it become necessary.
1: Like, do you get extra resale value if your house has a bunker?
0: Yes, maybe. But some people don't look at it either. Well, some people won't look at the house to buy it either.
1: If my husband said we're going to spend $85,000 for a bunker, I'd be like, we need to do windows and siding first. You know what I mean?
0: Right. The bathrooms need to be done. The tile's all wrong. Yeah. But if you bought a house and it had a bunker, you'd kind of be like, oh, well, that's convenient.
1: I don't know. What do you think? If your husband came home one day and says, we're taking out an $85,000 home equity loan because we're putting a bunker in this house, what would you say?
0: 1-800-330-9999. Whose side are you on? It's the Couples Court with Anna and Raven. I'm very curious.
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1: Your husband said to you, we're going to take out an $85,000 line of credit, home equity loan, and we're going to put in a bunker in case something happens. And you thought he just has a weird algorithm that is constantly doomsday.
0: Yeah.
1: What would you do?
0: Well, you know, it's jarring, right? You want to back your partner's play and you live with somebody, you know, you end up coming into situations. I think that you probably respect their intelligence. So you think they might be onto something. On the other hand, you're like, wait a minute. There's nobody else that we know in our life that's doing anything like this.
1: Yeah. Would you do it? Would you take out a loan and put a bunker in your house? 1-800-330-9999. Barbara Ann, whose side are you on?
13: They shouldn't worry about it. I'm actually on the woman's side. You should take one day at a time and not live your life in fear. When your time is up, it's up.
0: Well, that's true.
1: So don't get it.
13: Enjoy life.
1: So don't do it.
0: She said she would go against the bunker. Right. Okay. I guess that makes sense as long as nothing happens.
1: Right. Or you just decide, like, well, my time's up here. Let's move on.
0: Mm-hmm. You stand in the blast zone or hiding underground.
1: Whose side are you on? 1-800-330-9999.

0: Fresh Lake Air.
1: WYLF. It's the best of the best facing off. Can valedictorians beat Ravens?
0: Hey, Marley, congratulations on being a valedictorian.
2: Thank you.
0: Did I understand right? One of your siblings was also valedictorian of the school?
2: My brother. I've always just kind of looked up to him. So that was just kind of my goal throughout high school, was to also be.

0: become valedictorian.
1: That's so nice, because I would have been like, I'm smarter than him, so I had to prove it to the world. Which is how I feel about my little brother.
2: Well, congratulations. Setting a goal and hitting it, quite an accomplishment.
1: Yes. All right, well, let's do this. I'm going to give you this Amazon gift card no matter what, just because you worked really hard and you deserve it. But we're going to play against Raven. Can you please ask him to leave the room?
0: Please leave the room.
2: You got it. Good luck, Marley.
1: Marley, Raven's going to walk out of here. He can't hear us. It's a soundproof studio. I'm going to ask you 5 questions. We'll see how many you get right, and we'll go head-to-head against Raven with the same questions. Sounds good?
0: Yep.
1: Number one, what is the process by which RNA is synthesized from a DNA template?
0: These are a lot harder than I thought. I have no idea.
1: That's all right. I didn't even know what those words meant when I said them when I came out of my mouth. I didn't even know. All right, number two, what novel begins with the line, "Call me Ishmael"? Ishmael? Ishmael.
0: I believe that's Moby Dick.
1: Number three, which element has the atomic number 79?
0: Atomic number gold?
1: Number four, in a right triangle, what theorem, oh my gosh, I probably should have looked up how to say these words. Is it theorem or theorem relates to the lengths of the sides?
0: A squared plus B squared equals C squared.
1: All right, C. What ocean lies between Africa and Australia?
0: The Indian.
1: All right. So producer Sophia's in here because we film all of this, and she's just dying laughing because it's like, I mean, I could have at least looked up the correct pronunciations. But all right, you did great. Let me bring Raven back in.
2: Yo.
1: They were super hard, and Marley got 3 out of 5.
2: Okay, let's see how I do. Here we go.
1: Number one. I didn't even know how to say half the words. I wrote the questions. Like, what's wrong with me?
2: Wow.
1: That's why I wasn't valedictorian, and I got an 880 on my SATs.
2: A lot to look forward to here. Here we go.
1: Number one, what is the process by which RNA is synthesized from a DNA template?
2: What? Nope, I don't know.
1: Transcription.
2: Nope, don't know that.
1: How did you guys not know that?
2: Oh, sorry.
1: Number two, what novel begins with the line, "Call me Ishmael"? Or Ishmael?
2: Moby Dick.
1: Moby Dick is right, yeah. Number three, what element has the atomic number 79?
2: Iron.
1: Nope. I didn't even know that atomic numbers existed for elements.
2: Right. Yeah. Right. Okay. What is it?
1: Marley, you guessed right. Gold. You're right.
2: I don't think she's guessing.
1: Yeah. I don't think she's guessing.
2: If she knows, she knows.
1: Well, you know what? Like, she had an educated guess. I wouldn't even know what to say.
2: Okay. Yeah. Next.
1: Number four. In a right triangle, what theorem relates the lengths of the sides?
2: Pythagorean theory.
1: No, theorem. But you're actually kind of close. Marley, how do I say this correctly? The Pythagorean theorem?
2: That's what I mean. Yes, yeah. That's what it is. That's right. What I'm saying.
1: Okay, all right. I don't think that's what you were saying.
2: Yes, that is what I'm saying. What else could it be?
1: All right, I'll give it to you if you can spell Pythagorean.
2: There's not going to happen.
1: Okay.
2: There's a T in there.
1: There's not.
2: Actually,
1: I'm just kidding. There is.
2: Okay.
1: Number five, what ocean lies between Africa and Australia?
2: The Indian Ocean?
1: That's right.
2: Well, I got 3.
1: Yeah, that was pretty, kind of.
2: I get to be valedictorian also.
1: That's not
2: me,
1: true.
2: Me, you, and your brother were the same.
1: Yep, exactly the same.
2: We're the same, Marley. What happened in here while I was gone? Everybody fell apart.
0: Yeah.
1: So, producer Sophia just said that, what did you say, Sophia?
3: The Pythagorean theorem is A squared plus B squared equals C squared. Right?
1: Is that true, Marley?
0: Yeah, I just couldn't remember the name.
1: Yeah, see, Raven? She actually won anyway.
4: That'll be $84.52.
5: Perfect. 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
1: And now, Anna and Raven's Middle Schooler News.
2: Hey, Fa, how are you?
3: Hey, Anna and Raven, I'm good. I have three things to talk about.
0: Before we get into that, why don't you tell us where you go to school, and if you got any shout-outs, you can do those now.
3: I go to Polson Middle School. Shout-out to my mom for giving me this opportunity.
2: That's wonderful that your mom hooked you up. And what grade are you in?
3: I am in eighth grade.
0: All right, happy to have you, man.
2: Yeah.
0: Let's talk some finals. Here we go, story number one. Take it away, Fa.
3: Story number one, the NBA finals are getting really exciting. New York Knicks fought back after trailing for much of game four and pulled an exciting win over the San Antonio Spurs. What a game. Jalen Brunson, Karl Anthony Towns, and OG Anunoby made big plays when the Knicks needed them most. With the win, New York now leads the series 3-1. And it's just one victory away from his first NBA championship in more than 50 years. Let's go, Knicks.
0: Yeah, let's go, Knicks. I mean, it's wild. I mean, a lot of people, I think, just a few days ago thought this was going to be Wemby's coronation here.
2: It might still be. I just want to say, everyone's got all this like, it's Knicks time. Like, let's relax for a second. Don't forget that they've been leading by 20 to 30 points and that eventually all the magic has to wear off.
0: No, that's not true. Okay. It's not true at all. But it's all right. Nice of you to try and represent those that are getting smacked around right now, Anna Zapp. Remember these faces. They will be etched in Knicks lore forever at this point. What's the second story, Fa?
3: Big upcoming movies for teens. Movie fans have a lot to look forward to during the second half of 2026. First up is Supergirl, which arrives in theaters on June 26th and stars Millie Alcock as the iconic DC superhero, with Jason Momoa playing the fan favorite character Lobo. Later this year, the live-action Street Fighter movie is expected to hit theaters and feature stars including WWE superstar Roman Reigns and rapper 50 Cent. Then in December, Marvel fans will get Avengers Doomsday, which will feature Robert Downey Jr. returning to the Marvel Universe as Doctor Doom.
0: That's a big step up for 50. I mean, he's made a bunch of movies, Anna, but they're not big releases, right? He's been doing that BC thing, and he's made a couple decent ones. This is kind of a bigger deal.
2: But it's interesting because he was popular, he was hot, and then he became almost a joke. And now everything he touches turns to gold.
0: Yes.
2: It's like he's really gotten a streak going, and I bet you it's going to be fantastic.
0: He's savvy business, no question about it. But the stuff he's doing for television has been good. Go ahead, give us story number three.
3: Fortnite players had a huge week with the Shattered Live event, which launched Chapter 7, Season 3, Runners. The new season includes a revamped map, new weapons, new movement items, the return of sprites, and a new battle pass packed with rewards. Players are already exploring the new season and learning the latest strategies. As always, Fortnite fans are also watching for future skins, special events, and surprise collaborations throughout the summer.
0: I'm glad you brought it up because it's all Anna's been talking about all morning. All right. And I've had to listen to this. So, Bob, I'm glad that everybody is so pumped here because, I mean, seriously, Anna wore a jacket and whatnot.
2: I was like, I'm going to wear my Fortnite jacket.
0: Yeah. She's ready to get her tattoo.
2: Bob, I got to ask you a question. You know, Wemby's 7'4". And I got to tell you, you have a mature voice for an eighth grader. How tall are you?
3: 5'9".
0: Nice. 5'9".
2: Yeah.
0: In eighth grade, doing pretty good.
2: Do you play any sports?
3: Football.
2: Awesome. Well, Fa, you did a wonderful job today. Thank you so much for joining us. We wish you all the best. You are a great reporter. We appreciate it.
0: Yeah, fantastic job, man. Really.
3: Thank you. Thank you so much.
2: If you have a middle schooler that would be interested in coming on the air, sign them up at annaandraven.com.
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10: Students at West Street School in Geneva are taking to the streets this morning for the school's annual Flag Day Parade. Parade is scheduled to begin at 9:30 and serves as an opportunity for students to learn about citizenship, patriotism, and the history of the American flag. Flag Day is observed each year on June 14th to commemorate the adoption of the U.S. flag in 1777. School officials say the annual event helps students reflect on symbols, traditions, and values that unite communities. The parade route begins on West Street, continues along High Street, Nursery Avenue, and William Street before returning to the school. The Beverly Animal Shelter is expected to reopen September 1st, nearly 6 months after closing its doors. The shelter's reopening was announced Tuesday during a meeting of the Seneca County Board of Supervisors. The news comes as municipalities across Seneca County have struggled to find options for stray and abandoned animals following the shelter's closure earlier this year. The shelter closed in the spring after the owner terminated the lease with the shelter's board of directors, citing concerns about the condition and welfare of some animals housed at the facility. While the shelter is expected to resume operations, it will no longer provide animal control services as it had previously been doing. A Canandaigua man faces multiple charges following a single vehicle rollover crash in East Bloomfield early Thursday morning. Ontario County deputies arrested 30-year-old Andrew Everett around 4:40 a.m. at the intersection of Steel Road and Pond Road. Deputies determined Everett was allegedly operating the vehicle while under the influence. Everett was charged with driving while intoxicated and aggravated unlicensed operation of a motor vehicle in the first degree. He suffered injuries in the crash and was transported to Thompson Hospital for treatment. After his release from the hospital, Everett was taken to the Ontario County Jail to await arraignment. He's scheduled to appear in East Bloomfield Town Court to answer the charges.
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5: Fresh Lake Air, WYLF weather. Friday brings a chance of showers and thunderstorms with a near 84 degree high and gentle west breezes. Friday night turns mostly clear and settles around 60. Saturday looks sunny and warmer with highs in the mid 80s and light west winds. Sunday stays unsettled with showers and thunderstorms around the mid 80s. Currently, it's clear and 74 degrees.
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0: on WYLF.
2: $2,500 on the line today for Can't Beat Raven.
0: Man, that's a pile of cash right there. Five questions. 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
2: Yeah, I spent a lot of time today writing these questions. 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

0: they get free pizza. What color are the roofs of many classic locations?
1: Red.
0: Number two, Tim Allen still wants to do a home improvement revival, but two of his TV sons don't act anymore, and the third is in jail. He voices what character in the Toy Story series with the fifth installment coming out next week?
1: Buzz Lightyear.
0: Number three, Shakira kicked off the World Cup with her performance yesterday of the FIFA World Cup official song called Die Die. In what city did she perform it?
1: Boston.
0: Number four, Taylor Swift was inducted into the Songwriters Hall of Fame last night, making her the youngest woman to ever receive the honor. What artist performed two of her songs, Cardigan and Dear John, at the ceremony?
1: I have no idea. Lady Gaga.
0: And number five, speaking of Taylor Swift, Steven Spielberg introduced her at the Songwriters Hall of Fame. What new movie of his is out today?
1: I have no idea.
0: Okay.
1: Sorry.
0: That's all right, Dawn. Let me bring everyone back in.
2: Yo!
0: I don't think I'm giving you this money today. All right, 2 out of 5 for Dawn.
2: Not great. Let's see how I do. Here we go.
0: Number one, Pizza Hut's Book It program is back. Through the summer, if students read books, they get free pizza.
2: All right.
0: What color are the roofs of many classic locations?
2: Red.
0: Yes. Number two, Tim Allen still wants to do a home improvement revival, but two of his sons don't act anymore, and the third is in jail.
2: Well, that'll make things a little bit challenging.
0: I think so.
2: Yep.
0: He voices what character in the Toy Story series with the fifth installment coming out next week?
2: He's Buzz Lightyear.
0: Correct. Number three, Shakira kicked off the World Cup with her performance yesterday of the FIFA World Cup official song called Die Die.
2: Okay.
0: In what city did she perform it?
2: Mexico City.
0: Yes. Mm-hmm. I wasn't sure if you knew that one. Number four, Taylor Swift was inducted into the Songwriters Hall of Fame last night, making her the youngest woman to ever receive the honor.
2: Seems well earned.
0: What artist performed two of her songs, Cardigan and Dear John, at the ceremony?
2: I have no idea.
0: You're going to be very disappointed when I tell you that you missed this. It's Somber.
2: Oh, wow.
0: And it was really nice.
2: Well,
0: it was really well done. Yeah,
2: I'll have to watch it because they are fantastic.
0: Yeah.
2: Either way, he's cool, man.
0: Yeah, number five. Speaking of Taylor Swift, Steven Spielberg introduced her at the Songwriters Hall of Fame last night. What new movie of his is out today?
2: Disclosure Day, and I cannot wait.
0: All right, 4-2 today, Dawn. That's going to get you an Ann on Raven t-shirt.
1: Yay. This is Dawn, and I cannot beat Raven.
2: Better luck next time. Enjoy that shirt, girl. $2,600 Monday, Anna.
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1: ABC News, I'm Sherry Preston. Some violent weather in the central part of the country. At least 17 tornadoes touching down in Illinois and flights at a standstill in Chicago. ABC's Alex Perez is there.
2: At Chicago's Midway Airport, air traffic controllers forced to evacuate.
3: There's a tornado warning for the airport. It's supposed to be here in 10 minutes or so. We're evacuating the tower.
2: And a ground stop issued at O'Hare Airport. Nationwide, more than 1,400 flights canceled and thousands more delayed.
1: No reported fatalities in the storms. A day after threatening to blow up Iran further, President Trump now says a peace deal is imminent. Iran not confirming that, leaving the next steps unclear. Former Uvalde, Texas School District Police Chief Pete Arredondo back in court as a judge considers a motion for a change of venue. He's charged with 10 counts of endangering students by not responding quickly enough to the mass shooting in 2022. This is ABC News. Security will be very strict this weekend. You've got Game 5 of the NBA playoffs, the Stanley Cup Final, the start of the World Cup, and President Trump's birthday present, that big UFC fight on the White House lawn this Sunday. ABC News security contributor John Cohen with some advice for fans going to any of the events in person.
4: We want people to be aware, not scared. So when you're at the event, take a look around. Become familiar with your surroundings. Think just for a moment what you would do if some type of emergency broke out. And then enjoy the event. And if you see anything suspicious, anything that makes you uncomfortable, report it to local law enforcement or security personnel.
1: President Trump's handpicked board at the Kennedy Center is seeking a stay of a judge's ruling that says Trump's name was illegally added to the center and that it must be removed by the end of the day today. The formal request was filed late yesterday. That judge's ruling said that only Congress can change the name of the Kennedy Center. I'm Sherry Preston, ABC News.
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6: Fresh Lake Air, WYLF weather. Friday brings a chance of showers and thunderstorms with a near 84 degree high and gentle west breezes. Friday night turns mostly clear and settles around 60. Saturday looks sunny and warmer with highs in the mid 80s and light west winds. Sunday stays unsettled with showers and thunderstorms around the mid 80s. Currently, it's clear and 74 degrees.
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7: Well, I mean, you say there's no rules, right? 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
3: Sometimes getting the news, not always great. What we found is that when producer John sings it to us, it makes it a lot easier to digest.
0: You know, for many years, Anna, I would only listen to the news on my way home from work, and I would listen to it on the BBC because a British accent just made it so much easier to deal with. And John, with your guitar, it's the same thing.
4: Thank you. I can't do the British accent.
3: Oh, I was
4: but,
3: really hoping
4: know,
3: that's where we were going.
4: I know,
3: okay,
4: that would have been good. Hello, governor.
3: No, that's
0: not the one I'm looking
4: for.
0: It's not working for you.
4: Okay.
3: All right.
4: You know what? We'll stick to the tried and true method, all right? First things first. AI is expanding. It's coming to our phones. I mean, it's already on our phones. But yeah. Apple is doing a big presentation this week, and they're going to announce Siri AI.
3: Uh-oh.
4: Yeah, exactly.
0: Yep. Yeah, I mean, I think they feel the same way in their own building.
4: Apple knows exactly what we want. They got a brand new AI model to flaunt. Hey, Siri. I don't mean no shade, but Apple about to give you an AI upgrade. Who cares? It's just one more way for the robots to take us over one day. This new feature could really rock, and it's got to be better than Elon's Grok. Hopefully. We're hoping it's better than Grok.
3: I mean, I like the fact that we're just like nodding and smiling and bopping along with the song. And we're like, AI's taking over and we're all dead.
0: Mm-hmm.
3: Yeah. That's it. It's kind of how it goes.
0: The end of the world, right?
4: The phone was loving it.
3: Yeah.
0: The end of the world won't be something scary. It'll be to applause.
4: That's right, right. Isn't that from Gladiator? You quoted Star Wars.
0: I think that's T.S. Eliot, actually.
4: That's how democracy dies, thunderous applause.
3: You just quoted into Star such Wars. A boy conversation.
0: T.S. Eliot, actually.
4: All right, but hold on, though. Now, and I will admit that I'm biased, because as you guys know, before I moved here, I grew up in New York City, so this is a very big week for me. This is a very big weekend for me, and if you don't know what I'm talking about, you're about to find out. Step one, gather all your friends. We're all staying here until the game ends. Step two, bring your favorite snacks. But do not expect me to relax, because the Knicks are 3-1, and this Saturday could all be done. Step four, find someone who's good to drive. I'm having a drink because the Knicks in five,
0: yeah.
4: Baby. Knicks in five, come on.
0: Let's go.
3: I'm going to say it's Knicks in six, but we'll see. I think the Spurs are going to take it out.
4: You know what, Anna? Just because that sentence rhymes doesn't mean it's not nonsense.
3: Okay? All right.
0: Yeah, the NBA, we'll oftentimes, they want to just drag it out. What's better than the best ratings on Saturday night? Milking it one more time.
4: You're about to get a new officiating right now. I know you are.
0: I'll stop myself.
4: All right. How about a sporting event that we can all get behind?
3: Yes.
4: Right? All of us as Americans.
3: Right.
4: Right now, the World Cup is currently underway. Let's do this. The World Cup's currently underway. And tonight we're playing Paraguay. And it's a great time now that we're on the world scene to celebrate the players on our team. There's this guy. He's really great. He kicks the ball and does other things. And this other dude,
0: right?
4: He's really cool. He grew up playing soccer in school. Please don't let me overwhelm you talking about these soccer fellas. If you don't know the players on our team, you still have my permission to scream USA, USA, USA, USA. Come on, guys.
5: USA,
6: USA,
5: USA,
6: USA.
4: Let's go, right?
3: Woo! Yeah. I'm going to go to a watch party. I love soccer. Can't name one player on the American team.
4: Not one single dude.
3: Nope.
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17: Wednesday, Ontario County Courthouse staff and visitors
1: found themselves keeping an eye on a much smaller, furrier visitor, a young fawn that spent much of the day resting outside the building's main entrance. The tiny deer was discovered curled up against one of the courthouse's front pillars Wednesday morning. Rather than disturb the animal, employees and visitors did exactly what wildlife experts recommend, gave it space, and watched from a respectable distance. As the day went on, the fawn remained calm and appeared perfectly healthy while enjoying the unexpected courthouse accommodations. Before long, the young deer became the talk of the building, with staff and passerbys checking in throughout the day to see how the little guest was doing. Security cameras captured a doe returning to the courthouse around 9 p.m. Under the cover of evening, mother and fawn were reunited and safely left the area together. The courthouse's wildlife drama officially has been adjourned. Ken Estillo was promising a crazy good time in the Steuben County Village this weekend. Ken Estillo Crazy Days returns today and tomorrow with a variety of events, and the 2026 Community Festival is also celebrating America's 250 with a weekend full of patriotic spirit and hometown pride. Crazy Days will feature two full days of shopping, food, fun, and community celebration in downtown Canastillo. The Crazy Days Parade will kick off the weekend today, Friday at 6 p.m., rain or shine. Everyone is welcome to attend. 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
14: Fresh Lake Air, WYLF weather. Friday brings a chance of showers and thunderstorms with a near 84-degree high and gentle west breezes. Friday night turns mostly clear and settles around 60. Saturday looks sunny and warmer with highs in the mid-80s and light west winds. Sunday stays unsettled with showers and thunderstorms around the mid-80s. Currently, it's clear and 76 degrees with a south-southwest wind at 9 miles an hour.
3: Congratulations. You made it to Friday. It's here. I know. Everybody breathe a sigh of relief. Woo! All right. What did you see this week or what did you experience this week that was just weird? It was out of the ordinary, and you look back on the weekend, it's like the one thing that sticks out.
0: When I saw it, I had to put a note in my phone.
3: Really?
0: Yeah, I was like, wait a minute.
3: Yeah, me too. But now I know what it is, and it's weirder than I thought. 1-800-330-9999. It's coming up next.

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6: Congratulations, you made it to Friday. And you know how there's always that one or two things that just stick out in your mind that happened over the week?
7: Wild.
6: Like, yeah, you're like, that was weird. Like, it's an experience that you had to go through that was awkward. 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It's next.

It's the police with Every Breath You Take. Ashley Ryan with you. And yes, indeed, my friends, we have made it to Friday. The weekend is upon us. The future looks bright. We've got Paul Davis on the way. Right now, it is Natasha Bedingfield.

0: Carol Davis, I Go Crazy. Ashley Ryan with you. Well, World Cup day number one in the books. We've got some big matches set up for day number two. Namely, Team USA playing tonight. That's right. They will be going up against Paraguay in their first pool play or group play match.
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0: Doobie Brothers, What a Fool Believes. Ashley Ryan with you on this Friday, National Jerky Day, by the way. Also Peanut Butter Cookie Day and National Movie Night. What is your favorite movie to watch with the family? I think I want to do a movie night tonight. I feel inspired.
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2: Fresh Lake Air, WYLF weather. Friday brings a chance of showers and thunderstorms with a near 84 degree high and gentle west breezes. Friday night turns mostly clear and settles around 60. Saturday looks sunny and warmer, with highs in the mid-80s and light west winds. Sunday stays unsettled with showers and thunderstorms around the mid-80s. Currently, it's clear and 80 degrees, with a south-southwest wind at 10 miles an hour.
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0: the Shepherd, Dan Hill. Can't we try? It is Ashley Ryan. We are trying to make it through a Friday without getting too antsy, right? It's always a little bit more exciting when the weekend is approaching. You got any fun plans? We are going to a 50th anniversary celebration and I have to dress up. Yikes. 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
1: ABC News, I'm Sherry Preston. SpaceX makes its Wall Street debut. Elon Musk and his team watching from SpaceX headquarters in South Texas, and the company's president, Gwynne Shotwell, ringing the opening bell of the NASDAQ in New York today. A lot of fighting and kicking and screaming going on at the White House this weekend as the UFC fight President Trump wanted so badly is held on Sunday.
2: More than $60 million has already been spent to prepare for this event. The UFC says they are footing the bill and will actually lose $30 million on all of this. But this is also a massive marketing opportunity for them. And President Trump himself is financially entangled in the UFC, owning significant stock in its parent company. And his administration has also announced new partnerships with the UFC, the State Department launching a sports diplomacy program with them.
1: ABC's Mary Bruce. The White House still insisting a peace deal has been agreed upon between the U.S. and Iran. Iran has not confirmed that. This is ABC News. A new warning from police to parents about a growing trend of criminals recruiting teenagers online to carry out violent crimes, including bombings and abductions, even murder.
3: Anneli Berg's 16-year-old son, Rio, was a victim.
4: Still hard to believe.
3: In 2025, he was on his way home when a hooded stranger came up from behind, pulled a gun, and opened fire, killing young Rio, who was not the intended target. Police say the gunman was no professional assassin, but a fellow teen, recruited for the job online by a gang.
4: The kids do the dirty work for them, and then they just throw them away.
3: The 16-year-old hitman in this case was immediately caught, convicted, and sent to prison, so it's two young lives wasted. Police say this online recruitment trend is spreading and should be a wake-up call for parents.
1: ABC senior investigative correspondent Aaron Katursky. Pope Francis in the Canary Islands speaking to migrant aid organizations. He says human smugglers will face the wrath of God. Sherry Preston, ABC News.
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6: Fresh Lake Air, WYLF weather. Friday brings a chance of showers and thunderstorms with a near 84 degree high and gentle west breezes. Friday night turns mostly clear and settles around 60. Saturday looks sunny and warmer with highs in the mid 80s and light west winds. Sunday stays unsettled with showers and thunderstorms around the mid-80s. Currently, it's clear and 80 degrees with a south-southwest wind at 10 miles an hour.
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Chicago, hard to say I'm sorry. Happy Friday. It is Ashley Ryan, and I was just reading about inflation. Apparently, Americans paid more last month for a large amount of everyday goods. Annual inflation rose to 4.2% in May. That is the highest rate in 3 years. We need that to, go in the opposite direction. Same with gas, please. It's Laura, we've got Laura Branigan on the way. It's Sam Smith now.

0: Laura Branigan and Gloria. It is Ashley Ryan with you. I always want to say Glorigan or Lorigan and just combine Laura Branigan and Gloria all as one. It makes it easier, doesn't it? We are playing all of your favorites, including Tom Petty and Lionel Richie. They're coming up next.
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0: Tom Petty, Free Fallin'. Well, there may be a little relief for cheaper gas this summer. An option for cheaper gas is being extended for millions of Americans. The EPA is stretching a summer waiver for unleaded 88 that's sold at thousands of gas stations in 33 states. It's a blend of 15% ethanol, 85% gasoline. Summer air pollution rules would otherwise limit the sale. 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
2: Fresh Lake Air, WYLF weather. Today brings chance showers and thunderstorms near 84 degrees. Then tonight turns mostly clear and cool around 60. Saturday stays sunny and warm in the mid-80s with light west winds. By Saturday night, it stays mostly clear around 65. Sunday brings showers and thunderstorms again in the mid-80s. Currently, it's cloudy and 81 degrees with a west wind at 9 miles an hour.
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0: Elton John with your song, by the way, on that note about the summer waiver for unleaded 88. So the EPA has been renewing the waivers in 20-day blocks because federal law caps each emergency fuel waiver at 20 days. So when I say another extension is possible but not guaranteed, we'll just have to wait 20 days and see what happens.
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George Michael and father figure. It's Ashley Ryan. Game 5 of the NBA Finals is tonight back in San Antonio. I can't imagine it can be any more chaotic than Game 4, in which the New York Knicks came back from being down 29 points at one point. No one more excited than Taylor Swift.

0: Genesis and Into Deep. It's Ashley Ryan with you on this Thursday. I did mention earlier, it is National Jerky Day, Peanut Butter Cookie Day. And there was something else. Oh, yeah, movie night. What movie do you like to watch as a family? We have been trying to educate our daughter, she's 11 and a half, on some of our favorites. So I'm always looking for good suggestions. But the last one I thought of, or that I was told to have her watch, Sandlot. I loved that movie growing up. And apparently it still holds up.
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2: Would you like to live to be 100? Harvard School of Public Health says it's easier than you may think. Their study tracked nearly 74,000 people, and they found that even the tiniest changes in what people ate increased longevity by nearly 20%. The changes were so small, the researchers dubbed them micro changes. So here are some micro changes you can use. First, eat just one more serving of fruits and vegetables. Just one additional serving a day will cut your heart disease risk by 5%. The next micro change, replace refined carbs with whole grains. People who ate the most whole grains were 16% less likely to die than those who ate the least. And then replace butter with olive oil. Research shows a Mediterranean diet low in saturated fat and high in good fats like olive oil can improve blood pressure, bone health, and memory. I'm John Tesh with today's Intelligence for Your Life Minute. 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

0: Bee Gees, You Should Be Dancing. I was looking at people.com. It was pretty funny. So obviously, Taylor Swift was everywhere in game four at the Madison Square Garden between the Knicks and the Spurs. They just kept showing her and Mariska Hargitay and the Haim sisters in their matching t-shirts. But the most surprising thing they're saying that wasn't even the win for the Knicks, it was the fact that Taylor Swift and Kylie Jenner hugged each other on the court after, because you might remember the Kardashians and Taylor Swift, there's some bad blood there. I'm pretty sure she wrote a song about it.
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2: 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I'm Ken Haight reporting.
3: 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And was established to present high-quality original artwork and entertainment for the enjoyment of residents and visitors alike. 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A Canandaigua man faces multiple charges following a single-vehicle rollover crash in East Bloomfield early Thursday morning. Ontario County deputies arrested 30-year-old Andrew Everett around 4:40 a.m. at the intersection of Steel Road and Pond Road. Deputies determined Everett was allegedly operating the vehicle while under the influence. Everett was charged with driving while intoxicated and aggravated unlicensed operation of a motor vehicle in the first degree. He suffered injuries in the crash and was transported to Thompson Hospital for treatment. After his release from the hospital, Everett was taken to the Ontario County Jail to await arraignment. He's scheduled to appear in East Bloomfield Town Court to answer the charges. The Beverly Animal Shelter is expected to reopen September 1st, nearly 6 months after closing its doors. The shelter's reopening was announced Tuesday during a meeting of the Seneca County Board of Supervisors. The news comes as municipalities across Seneca County have struggled to find options for stray and abandoned animals following the shelter's closure earlier this year. The shelter closed in the spring after the owner terminated the lease with the shelter's board of directors, citing concerns about the condition and welfare of some animals housed at the facility. While the shelter is expected to resume operations, it will no longer provide animal control services as it had previously been doing. On a historic day in the Western New York region, the world's largest operating steam engine made its way through Letchworth State Park. The stop was one of many along Big Boy No. 414's cross-country tour, celebrating America's 250th anniversary. Some of the youngest train enthusiasts got to catch it in action among a crowd of thousands yesterday. The train is 130 feet long and weighs over 1 million pounds. The iconic train retired in the early 1960s, but Union Pacific reacquired it in 2013 for a multi-year restoration. Much like the train itself, some are making their own cross-country trips to see it. Big Boy 4014 made a stop in Hornell yesterday before traveling south to make several more visits ahead of a special 4th of July celebration in Philadelphia. From there, it'll make its way to its home base in Cheyenne, Wyoming, by the end of July.
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5: Fresh Lake Air, WYLF weather. Today brings chance showers and thunderstorms near 84 degrees. Then tonight turns mostly clear and cool around 60. Saturday stays sunny and warm in the mid-80s with light west winds. By Saturday night, it stays mostly clear around 65. Sunday brings showers and thunderstorms again in the mid-80s. Currently, it's mostly cloudy and 83 degrees with a west wind at 11 miles an hour.
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0: Billy Joel, It's Still Rock and Roll to Me. There you go. There is a Knicks fan. And it was pretty crazy watching game four in New York and Madison Square Garden and seeing all of the celebrities. Obviously, I talked about Taylor Swift and Mariska Hargitay with the Haim sisters there courtside. When they hit the game-winning shot, I mean, you saw Jerry Seinfeld, Ben Stiller, Adam Sandler. So many celebrities. Timothy Chalamet, Kylie Jenner. It was pretty crazy. I don't think we're going to get that same level of celebrity status courtside in San Antonio when the two teams play tomorrow. It is tomorrow, not tonight, like I thought.
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3: ABC News, I'm Sherry Preston. A deadly shooting situation has been going on in Midland, Texas.
4: We do have 11 known victims at this time. There's at least one victim that is dead on the scene.
3: Midland Mayor Lori Blong says police have established a perimeter. A local news report was quoting witnesses as saying two people were shot while waiting at a stoplight and that the shooter is now barricaded inside a building. A federal judge has issued an injunction blocking President Trump's $1.8 billion fund to benefit those who claim to have been victimized by the Biden administration. There's no deal yet officially announced or signing scheduled between the United States and Iran, even though Iran's foreign minister says an agreement has never been closer. SpaceX stock, just issued today, has been trading at about $162, higher than the initial offering price, and that means SpaceX is worth $2 trillion, and founder Elon Musk is officially the world's first trillionaire. This is ABC News. It is increasingly likely the authorization for a key intelligence tool will expire at the end of the day. Members of both the House and Senate expected to leave town after each failed to pass a reauthorization for Section 702 of FISA, the Foreign Intelligence Surveillance Act, which allows for warrantless wiretaps of overseas targets. Here's ABC's Jay O'Brien.
5: At least temporarily, it is going to, and top intelligence officials have described this, grind some of the what they view as critical intelligence processes to a halt, or at minimum, make them harder.
3: Democrats said they would vote against an extension in protest of President Trump's pick of Bill Pulte to serve as acting director of national intelligence, who has no national intelligence experience. Damage in parts of the Midwest after strong storms hit the region. Heat is the issue today in the Northeast. The FIFA World Cup arrives in the U.S. today. The U.S. men's national soccer team faces Paraguay in Los Angeles today. Sherry Preston, ABC News.
6: $2,600 is the jackpot for the next Can't Beat Raven. 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
8: Fresh Lake Air, WYLF weather. Today brings chance showers and thunderstorms near 84 degrees. Then tonight turns mostly clear and cool around 60. Saturday stays sunny and warm in the mid-80s with light west winds. By Saturday night, it stays mostly clear, around 65. Sunday brings showers and thunderstorms again in the mid-80s. Currently, it's 83 degrees, with a west wind at 11 miles an hour.
0: Fresh Lake Air, WYLF.

Belinda Carlisle, Heaven is a Place on Earth. Ashley Ryan with you. If you are heading to Massachusetts to catch a World Cup match, Cape Cod officials are urging World Cup visitors to be aware of sharks. So add that to the list. You got to be aware of ticket prices, expensive hotels, high transportation costs, and sharks.

0: Taylor Dane, I Will Always Love You. Actually, okay, the song is called I'll Always Love You. I was just trying not to abbreviate things. An Air Canada pilot has been arrested and charged with fraud after authorities say he flew hundreds of flights carrying thousands of passengers while never even having the proper license. The case came to light during a routine certification check that uncovered inconsistencies, prompting a police investigation dubbed Project Icarus.
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3: Fresh Lake Air, WYLF weather. Today brings chance showers and thunderstorms near 84 degrees. Then tonight turns mostly clear and cool around 60. Saturday stays sunny and warm in the mid-80s with light west winds. By Saturday night, it stays mostly clear around 65. Sunday brings showers and thunderstorms again in the mid-80s. Currently, it's cloudy and 80 degrees with a west wind at 8 miles an hour.
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0: and dream lover. It is Ashley Ryan. Well, on Wednesday night, Taylor Swift was at the Knicks game. On Thursday night, Taylor Swift was getting honored, or inducted, I should say, into the Songwriters Hall of Fame. It wasn't just Taylor getting inducted. Gene Simmons, Alanis Morissette, and Kenny Loggins were the some of the others getting inducted last night.
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2: ABC News, I'm Chuck Sievertson. The shooter is dead in Midland, Texas, is a statement from the city. At least one other person is dead. Nine victims have been taken to the hospital. Preliminary police info says it started Wednesday when officers tried to pull over a car and the driver fired at officers and then fled. Tried to grab the driver today and he began shooting. Scaffolding is up as workers prepare to take President Trump's name off the Kennedy Center in Washington. Today's the court-ordered deadline to do so, and a federal judge has denied a last-minute appeal to stop it. ABC's Peter Harlambous.
3: To put it lightly, he's very angry about this. He's repeatedly spoken about it, put out multiple Truth Social posts.
2: The administration's appeal claimed removal of the Trump name could create confusion and hurt fundraising. Iran's foreign minister says a short-term agreement has never been closer, but no word that Iran has agreed to any U.S. demands. This is ABC News. The clock ticks louder towards an expiration as Democrats demand a replacement for President Trump's temporary pick to be Director of National Intelligence. ABC's Jay O'Brien on Capitol Hill.
4: Lawmakers have left town here, meaning that key national security tool, a section of FISA used for warrantless foreign surveillance, is all but certain to expire by tonight's midnight deadline at this critical moment for the United States at war with Iran and with major events this summer like the World Cup and America's 250th.
2: Defense Department's released a new batch of UFO reports. ABC's Louis Martinez covers the Pentagon.
5: Nothing that we've seen in the files that are being released right now indicates that these objects are of extraterrestrial origin. We should remember that there is a Pentagon office dedicated to collecting information from all of the government agencies and some of the civilian sector, but there are some things that they cannot explain and that they say that obviously are worth pursuing.
2: ABC's Louis Martinez. Chuck Sievertson, ABC News.
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7: Fresh Lake Air, WYLF weather. Today brings chance showers and thunderstorms near 84 degrees. Then tonight turns mostly clear and cool around 60. Saturday stays sunny and warm in the mid-80s with light west winds. By Saturday night, it stays mostly clear around 65. Sunday brings showers and thunderstorms again in the mid-80s. Currently, it's cloudy and 80 degrees, with a west wind at 8 miles an hour.
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Michael McDonald, I keep forgetting. It's Ashley Ryan with you. Who could forget Cars? The global phenomenon brought in $462 million at the global box office, and 20 years ago was when it all happened. So to celebrate the 20-year anniversary, Pixar has announced that Cars will return to theaters this September.

0: England Dan, John Ford Coley, I'd really love to see you tonight. Well, it looks like Conan O'Brien has a new gig. He has teamed up with cybersecurity company Adaptive Security to star in a 15-part training series that teaches businesses how to spot AI-powered scams, including deepfakes, voice cloning, and phishing attacks. There you go. Might be more entertaining to go through a training video if Conan O'Brien's in it.
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2: Fresh Lake Air, WYLF weather. Today brings chance showers and thunderstorms near 84 degrees. Then tonight turns mostly clear and cool around 60. Saturday stays sunny and warm in the mid-80s with light west winds. By Saturday night, it stays mostly clear around 65. Sunday brings showers and thunderstorms again in the mid-80s. Currently, it's clear and 84 degrees with a west wind at 14 miles an hour.
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1: ABC News, I'm Chuck Sievertson. Workers prepare to take President Trump's name off the Kennedy Center in Washington. Today's the court-ordered deadline to do so. Federal judges denied a last-minute appeal to stop it, says ABC's Peter Harlambous.
2: He pointed out that the Trump administration has been partially already complying with this order. The website, for example, the social media pages of the Kennedy Center, they no longer have Donald Trump's name. So he didn't really see how they can remove those parts of the name, but not remove the name from the building and argue this somehow would be an irreparable harm.
1: A federal judge is blocking President Trump's $1.8 billion fund to benefit those who claim to have been victimized by the Biden administration. Another judge rejected an attempt by two people from Virginia to cancel the White House UFC fight. That judge says the plaintiffs failed to show how they would be harmed. There is no deal yet officially announced or signed, scheduled between the U.S. and Iran, but Iran says a deal's never been closer. This is ABC News. The shooter is dead in Midland, Texas, is a statement from the city. At least one other person is dead and nine victims have been taken to the hospital. Preliminary police info says it started Wednesday when officers tried to pull over a car and the driver fired at officers and then fled. They tried to grab the driver today. Employees at an IRS office in Atlanta working from home until further notice as exterminators take care of a major rat problem.
3: Atlanta IRS employee Kiawana Masterson is one of thousands of staff now working from home as the agency addresses the rat problem in the building. She says the situation inside the office is unbearable.
4: There is rat droppings, there is urine, it's total chaos.
3: In a statement, the IRS acknowledges that the rodents have created an uncomfortable work environment for staff. The department says in addition to new trapping and pest control efforts, it's also implementing plans to improve trash collection and declutter the building. Jonathan O'Brien, ABC News, Atlanta.
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7: Fresh Lake Air, WYLF weather. Today brings chance showers and thunderstorms near 84 degrees. Then tonight turns mostly clear and cool around 60. Saturday stays sunny and warm in the mid-80s with light west winds. By Saturday night, it stays mostly clear around 65. Sunday brings showers and thunderstorms again in the mid-80s. Currently, it's partly cloudy and 84 degrees.
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Good afternoon. Happy Friday out there. It's Don James back for another four-hour musical extravaganza. Let me ask you, have you got your plans for the weekend set yet? Well, if not, you still have a couple of hours before the official start of the weekend.

0: Thanks so much for spending some of your Friday afternoon right here at Fresh Lake Air, WYLF. We're just underway in our four-hour musical extravaganza. Saturday looks to be the nicer of the 2 days this weekend, so make sure you get out and enjoy your Saturday. Hopefully Sunday will shape up to be a little nicer, but right now they are showing a cloudy icon with a raindrop.
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0: Olivia Newton-John, that one's called Magic. If you're celebrating a birthday today, happy birthday from all of us here at this great radio station. We certainly hope you're having a fantastic one, and you have so many, many more. Some famous folks having birthdays today. Hall of Famer, sports announcer Marv Albert. He is turning 85 today. Sonia Manzano, we know her as Maria on Sesame Street. She turns 76. And Bun E. Carlos is 75, the drummer for Cheap Trick.
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2: Fresh Lake Air, WYLF weather. Today brings chance showers and thunderstorms near 84 degrees. Then tonight turns mostly clear and cool around 60. Saturday stays sunny and warm in the mid-80s with light west winds. By Saturday night, it stays mostly clear around 65. Sunday brings showers and thunderstorms again in the mid-80s. Currently, it's mostly clear and 82 degrees, with a west wind at 14 miles an hour.
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2: ABC News, I'm Chuck Sievertson. A shooting this morning turned into a barricade situation in Midland, Texas, police say, and after hours of trying to negotiate with the suspected shooter, that person is dead. Nine others taken to the hospital. Midland Mayor Lori Blong.
3: Our thoughts and prayers are absolutely with the victims and with their families, with our first responders.
2: And police say that they have identified the shooting suspect who was wanted for an attempted murder of an officer earlier this week. While there's no deal yet officially announced or signing scheduled between the U.S. and Iran, Iran's foreign minister says an agreement has never been closer. ABC News White House correspondent Karen Travers.
4: We were just briefed by a senior administration official who said that they believe they're about 80 to 85% of the way to getting this done, but not 100%.
2: Workers preparing to take President Trump's name off the Kennedy Center in Washington. Today's the court order deadline to do so. This is ABC News. Since lawmakers have gone home for the weekend, a section of the Foreign Intelligence Surveillance Act will expire tonight at a late Friday deadline. It's the section allowing warrantless wiretapping of people outside the U.S. Democrats won't sign on until Trump loyalist Bill Pulte is replaced as acting director of national intelligence. Today marks 10 years since the 49 people were killed in the Pulse nightclub shooting in Orlando, Florida. The attack by an ISIS-inspired gunman on the LGBTQ-friendly club happened in the middle of Pride Month. Mike Napolitano, a SWAT officer, survived being shot in the helmet while confronting the gunman at the club.
5: I don't know how to describe it, but it just knocked me down, completely just rocked, my entire sense of time and everything.
2: Napolitano says he then thought, since he was okay, he'd better shoot back at the guy. Chuck Sievertson, ABC News.
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7: Major League Baseball, the Yankees are in Toronto tonight facing the Blue Jays to start a three-game series. New York has won four in a row after sweeping the Cleveland Guardians. Ryan Weathers getting the start tonight against Trey Yesavage. New York opening of the series tied for first place in the AL East with Tampa Bay. The Mets will start a three-game series with the Atlanta Braves tonight at Citi Field. Nolan McLain getting the start for New York. While the Braves will counter with Spencer Strider. The Mets beat St. Louis 5-4 on Thursday, avoiding the sweep. Ron Soto with the go-ahead home run in the seventh inning. Bo Bichette and Jared Young also went deep for the Mets. NBA, the Knicks are in San Antonio Saturday night, game five with the Spurs. New York one win away from their first championship since 1973. They are up 3-1. 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
15: Fresh Lake Air, WYLF weather. Today brings chance showers and thunderstorms near 84 degrees. Then tonight turns mostly clear and cool around 60. Saturday stays sunny and warm in the mid-80s with light west winds. By Saturday night, It stays mostly clear, around 65. Sunday brings showers and thunderstorms again in the mid-80s. Currently, it's clear and 82 degrees, with a west wind at 17 miles an hour.
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We're now inside of 60 minutes to the official start of the weekend. We're a little past 4 o'clock, so hour number two is underway, kicked off by Hall & Oates. Kiss on my list. Right now it's Harry Styles. This one's called Adore You.

0: Joanna from Cool and the Gang on Fresh Lake Air, WYLF. This is kind of cool. There's a magnetic surfboard rail breakthrough. European engineers have successfully tested a levitation system that can be retrofitted onto existing railroad tracks, allowing heavy freight to glide silently without the use of locomotives or fossil fuel. So that's kind of cool. I have to keep an eye on that. Coming up, we've got some Huey Lewis in the news, a little U2, and some Billy Joel.
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0: 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We'll kick it off with Louis Capaldi.
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3: Canastillo was promising a crazy good time in the Steuben County Village this weekend. 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Everyone is welcome to attend. Other events include live music Saturday from 1 to 4, a 5K run and walk, an ice cream eating contest at 12:30, a scavenger hunt, an ice cream social at the Presbyterian Church, and Irish dancing. Wednesday, Ontario County Courthouse staff and visitors found themselves keeping an eye on a much smaller, furrier visitor, a young fawn that spent much of the day resting outside the building's main entrance. The tiny deer was discovered curled up against one of the courthouse's front pillars Wednesday morning. Rather than disturb the animal, employees and visitors did exactly what wildlife experts recommend, gave it space, and watched from a respectable distance. As the day went on, the fawn remained calm and appeared perfectly healthy while enjoying the unexpected courthouse accommodations. Before long, the young deer became the talk of the building, with staff and passerbys checking in throughout the day to see how the little guest was doing. Security cameras captured a doe returning to the courthouse around 9 p.m. Under the cover of evening, mother and fawn were reunited and safely left the area together. The courthouse's wildlife drama officially has been adjourned. Vine Valley Methodist Church is holding our annual spaghetti dinner tomorrow, Saturday, June 13th, from 4 to 7 p.m. Dinner is held at the Vine Valley Community House at 6370 Vine Valley Road in Middlesex. Meals are $15 and include spaghetti, meatballs, salad, bread, and homemade desserts. 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
4: Fresh Lake Air, WYLF weather. Tonight stays mostly clear around 60 degrees with gentle west breezes. Saturday turns sunny and warmer, reaching the lower 80s with light west winds. Saturday night stays partly cloudy around 65 degrees. Sunday brings showers and thunderstorms near 82, with precipitation expected. Currently, it's clear and 82 degrees, with a west wind at 13 miles an hour.
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0: Inside of 10 minutes to the official start of the weekend and our drive at 5. Hey, looking for something to do tonight? Today is National Movie Night. It's designed to encourage families to turn off their phones, grab some popcorn, and gather around a single screen. So there's a wonderful way to spend your Friday night right here in the Penn Yan Yates County area.
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2: ABC News, I'm Chuck Sievertson. Wall Street's major indexes soared on the investor confidence over SpaceX's debut on the NASDAQ today. The rocket company ending more than 19% above where they started, launching Elon Musk as the world's first trillionaire. The market's also responding well to news that the U.S. and Iran could be nearing a deal to reopen the Strait of Hormuz. Crude oil prices dropped. Both U.S. and Iranian officials making conflicting statements. ABC News contributor and former Deputy Secretary of Defense on the Middle East, Mick Mulroy.
3: It's pretty clear from what both sides are saying publicly or through, you know, releases to state-owned media that the two sides are far apart. And I can't imagine what they would be signing in Geneva this weekend.
2: Police say they know who the shooter was this morning in Midland, Texas, one sought for the alleged attempted murder of an officer earlier in the week. That person is dead, with nine others taken to the hospital. This is ABC News. It will have been nearly 5 years since the deadly 2022 Uvalde, Texas school shooting, when former school police chief Pete Arredondo stands trial for allegedly endangering students that day. During a brief court appearance today, a judge set a tentative trial date, February 22, 2027. Ebola cases in the Democratic Republic of Congo have surpassed 600. The outbreak continues to spread, 635 confirmed cases and 127 deaths, says Congo's Minister of Health. Some Ebola deaths in Uganda, too. ABC News medical contributor Dr. Alok Patel.
4: There are some studies suggesting that we're only seeing the reports from about 20 to 60% of cases where there needs to be contact tracing. So the worry is, due to displacement and due to a lack of supplies and mistrust, that not all the cases and exposures are being counted right now, and the illness count could get much higher.
2: Elon Musk became the world's first trillionaire after shares of his rocket company SpaceX soared on Wall Street. Chuck Sievertson, ABC News.
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9: Fresh Lake Air, WYLF weather. Tonight stays mostly clear around 60 degrees with gentle west breezes. Saturday turns sunny and warmer, reaching the lower 80s with light west winds. Saturday night stays partly cloudy around 65 degrees. Sunday brings showers and thunderstorms near 82, with precipitation expected. Currently, it's clear and 79 degrees, with a west wind at 14 miles an hour.
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A little past 5 o'clock. Welcome to the weekend and welcome to our Drive at Five as we finish up a work week. Gonna have a lot of great music coming at you, but you gotta keep both hands on the wheel, both eyes on the road, and never ever text and drive.

0: Madonna's holiday on this date back in 1942 for her 13th birthday. Anne Frank receives a small red and white checkered autograph book from her father, which, of course, she famously decides to use as her personal diary. Coming up on our Drive at 5, a little Peter Cetera, Adele, and the Doobie Brothers.
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2: Would you like to live to be 100? Harvard School of Public Health says it's easier than you may think. Their study tracked nearly 74,000 people, and they found that even the tiniest changes in what people ate increased longevity by nearly 20%. The changes were so small, the researchers dubbed them micro changes. So here are some micro changes you can use. First, eat just one more serving of fruits and vegetables. Just one additional serving a day will cut your heart disease risk by 5%. The next micro change, replace refined carbs with whole grains. People who ate the most whole grains were 16% less likely to die than those who ate the least. And then replace butter with olive oil. Research shows a Mediterranean diet low in saturated fat and high in good fats like olive oil can improve blood pressure, bone health, and memory. I'm John Tesh with today's Intelligence for Your Life Minute. Listen in for the best music from the 70s to today and Intelligence for Your Life. 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
2: Fresh Lake Air, WYLF weather. Tonight stays mostly clear around 60 degrees with gentle west breezes. Saturday turns sunny and warmer, reaching the lower 80s with light west winds. Saturday night stays partly cloudy around 65 degrees. Sunday brings showers and thunderstorms near 82, with precipitation expected. Currently, it's clear and 81 degrees, with a west wind at 10 miles an hour.
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0: 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About 10 minutes left in our drive at 5. We're going to play the likes of Dan Hartman, Crosby, Stills, and Nash as we round out things. Coming up in a couple of moments, it's a check of the community bulletin board.
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1: ABC News, I'm Chuck Sievertson. Wall Street's major indexes zoomed, propelled partly by SpaceX's debut on the NASDAQ today, ending more than 19% above where they started, with Elon Musk becoming the world's first trillionaire. The market's also boosted by news that the U.S. and Iran could be nearing a deal to reopen the Strait of Hormuz. A Trump administration official telling ABC News senior White House correspondent Selena Wang, a deal is closer than ever.
2: Now, this official, though, did caveat that they aren't sure as to whether the Supreme Leader has signed off on this and did acknowledge that there are some factions within Iran that don't want this deal to go through, but said that those that the U.S. have been negotiating with and who have the authority to make this deal do, in fact, want this to be signed.
1: Police say the shooter today in Midland, Texas, where 9 people went to the hospital, was known to cops, accused of the attempted murder of an officer. They say the shooter is dead. This is ABC News. Ebola cases in the Democratic Republic of Congo are over 600, with over 100 deaths. ABC News medical contributor Dr. Alok Patel says World Cup fans in the U.S. should not be worried about it.
3: This is not COVID or measles, where it's going to be airborne spread. Ebola transmission really requires close contact and exposure to bodily fluids. Usually, if you are a healthcare provider or you're a caregiver or you have a burial ritual, which is exactly how it was spreading or suspected so in Africa.
1: Travel troubles for Pope Leo as he departed Spain after a technical problem left him grounded in the Canary Islands. ABC's Marcus Moore.
4: The King of Spain then offered his plane for Pope Leo to get back to Rome. And that's when we saw Pope Leo walking across the tarmac and getting on to the King's private plane. And then a short time after that, taking off, heading to Rome, some 3 hours after he was supposed to leave originally.
1: Chuck Sievertson, ABC News.
5: 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The Knicks are in San Antonio on Saturday night. Game 5 with the Spurs. New York one win away from their first championship since 1973. Coming off their Game 4 victory where they overcame a 29-point deficit, the largest in NBA Finals history. If there is a Game 6, we'll be back at the Garden on Tuesday night. The Yankees are in Toronto tonight facing the Blue Jays, beginning a 3-game series. Ryan Weathers getting the start against Trey Savage. The Yankees have won 4 straight and are tied with Tampa Bay for first place in the AL East. While the Mets, they're home at City Field, beginning a 3-game series with the Atlanta Braves. Nolan McClain gets a start for the Mets. Atlanta countering with Spencer Strider. New York beat the St. Louis Cardinals 5-4 on Thursday, avoiding the sweep. Juan Soto with the go-ahead home run in the 7th inning. 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
2: Fresh Lake Air, WYLF weather. Tonight stays mostly clear around 60 degrees with gentle west breezes. Saturday turns sunny and warmer, reaching the lower 80s with light west winds. Saturday night stays partly cloudy around 65 degrees. Sunday brings showers and thunderstorms near 82, with precipitation expected. Currently, it's clear and 77 degrees, with a west wind at 18 miles an hour.
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All right, it's your turn. If you had to put in an extra hour, clocked out of work at 6 o'clock, welcome to the weekend. Welcome to the drive at six. 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Starting things off, that was Toto. Right now, it's Christina Aguilera.

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0: 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I didn't know this, but the reason peanut butter cookies are traditionally pressed with a fork isn't just for decoration. It's because peanut butter dough is extremely dense, and flattening it ensures the center cooks evenly with the edges. Coming up on our drive at 6, how about some Eric Carmen, some Shannon, and Rod Stewart?
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0: You're in My Heart, the final acclaim from Rod Stewart as we're halfway through our drive at 6 on a Friday. Hope it's a super smooth one for you. Here's a nice feel-good news story. Wildlife rescuers over in Arizona spent 5 hours painstakingly removing hundreds of dangerous cactus spines from a tiny, helpless baby coyote pup that had fallen into a thicket. Now, the pup has officially made a full recovery and was successfully reunited with its pack.
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2: Fresh Lake Air, WYLF weather. Tonight stays mostly clear around 60 degrees with gentle west breezes. Saturday turns sunny and warmer, reaching the lower 80s with light west winds. Saturday night stays partly cloudy around 65 degrees. Sunday brings showers and thunderstorms near 82. With precipitation expected. Currently, it's clear and 79 degrees, with a west wind at 7 miles an hour.
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0: Well, our drive at 6 has about 10 minutes left in it. We'll fill it up with the likes of James Ingram and John Denver. Have a fantastic Friday, a super duper Saturday and Sunday out there in the Penyant, Yates County area. I'll catch you back here Monday at 3 o'clock. Till then, everyone, be well, be happy, but most of all, be kind to one another.
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1: ABC News, I'm Chuck Sievertson. Up and away, many of the stocks in Wall Street's major indexes, with SpaceX's debut in the NASDAQ today, ending up as a $2 trillion company, with Elon Musk as the first ever trillionaire. Markets also gained from news that the U.S. and Iran could be nearing a deal to reopen the Strait of Hormuz. Crude oil prices dropped. But in a Trump administration official's info to ABC News senior White House correspondent Selena Wang, an agreement would include the phrase lead or leading to several times.
2: It also says it, quote, leads to the dismantling of the Iranian nuclear program, that it would lead to the U.S. getting that enriched material out.
1: Due to storms in Dallas and across the Northeast, more than 900 flights were canceled today, over 6,000 delayed across the country. Police say the shooter this morning in Midland, Texas, where nine people went to the hospital, was sought for the alleged attempted murder of an officer. They say that person is dead. This is ABC News. Since lawmakers have gone home for the weekend, a section of the Foreign Intelligence Surveillance Act will expire tonight at a late Friday deadline, the section allowing warrantless wiretapping of people outside the U.S. Democrats won't sign on until Trump loyalist Bill Pulte is replaced as acting director of national intelligence. For the first time in 32 years, the first men's World Cup match will be held on U.S. soil. Team USA faces Paraguay just outside of Los Angeles tonight. ABC's Christian Cordero is there.
3: Even just walking around the stadium and around the city of Los Angeles, which we know has a huge international community, you really see the passion starting to come out and people just really excited for this tournament to kick off here on home soil. Of course, today you also see a lot of Team USA, and it should be really exciting to kick things off here. We are going into the tournament expected to win our group, and we've heard from the boys who say that they are carrying that pressure with a lot of pride. They know what's at stake.
1: ABC's Christian Cordero. Chuck Sievertson, ABC News.
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5: Fresh Lake Air, WYLF weather. Tonight stays mostly clear around 60 degrees with gentle west breezes. Saturday turns sunny and warmer, reaching the lower 80s with light west winds. Saturday night stays partly cloudy around 65 degrees. Sunday brings showers and thunderstorms near 82, with precipitation expected. Currently, it's clear and 79 degrees. With a west-southwest wind at 11 miles an hour.
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7: Making you the smartest person in the room, this is the John Tesh Radio Show. And you know what stresses us out more than almost anything? A big study just released on this. It's not knowing, uncertainty, being unsure of the outcome in any situation. And this is true whether you're waiting for a health diagnosis or someone texts you and says, "We need to talk." For example, a study was published in the journal Nature Communications. One group of people got random electric shocks and they never knew when they were coming. The other group knew when they'd be getting the small shocks. The electric shocks were exactly the same otherwise, but the group who never knew when one was coming, they had sky-high stress levels. However, the people who knew when to anticipate a shock remained calm. Bottom lining this, of course, when we're unsure of what's going to happen, we feel stressed and completely out of control. And being in control, even if we know something bad is going to happen, helps us calm down so we're able to prepare or take action. Big revelation, right? What stresses us out in any situation? Not knowing. Uncertainty.
8: Intelligence for your life.
7: Coming up, researchers say optimism isn't just a personality trait. It may actually protect your heart. And the good news is it can be learned. That's up next.

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0: Right, my friends, need another reason to get a dog or another dog? Senior citizens who have a dog are 40% less likely to develop dementia compared to those who are dogless. Wow, this is according to new research in the journal Preventive Medicine. The researchers believe the combination of exercise from walking a dog, the social interactions dog owners have with neighbors, and the responsibility of feeding and caring for a pet boost an older person's brain activity, and that can lead to fewer struggles with memory, language, problem solving, and normal day-to-day activities. The study involved nearly 12,000 adults over the age of 65. Those who owned a dog experienced a, quote, significant suppressive effect on dementia development because they were more likely to get out of the house. They were less isolated. They had more human-to-human interaction, which exercised their brain. In fact, don't miss this. Even people who were socially isolated and didn't get regular exercise, they were significantly less likely

0: I love all the intel that we have. I mean, it's like, and we get letters, emails, Facebook posts all the time about people, how much they love this stuff. And I'm telling you right now that I love it as much as you do, guys. And here's one right now that you're going to love.
1: I'm ready.
0: If you want somebody to like your idea, don't talk to them about it while they're drinking grapefruit juice.
2: Okay.
0: Or that's the headline, or something else that's bitter.
2: Yeah.
0: In a recent study, people were given a bitter drink or a sweet juice, were asked their opinion on a matter. The group that drank the bitter drink, especially grapefruit juice, rated the idea the most harshly.
2: We're just gross computers. That's all we are. If the input is bitter, then our attitude is bitter. Yeah. If the input is sweet, our attitude is sweet.
0: It's true.
2: So I would watch, you know, doing business deals at an airport, because I feel like I drink more grapefruit juice and tomato juice at an airport than I do anywhere else.
0: Yes.
2: So, you know, don't go for the breakfast buffet. Go for a dinner with, you know, a port wine at the end, as opposed to the breakfast buffet that includes grapefruit juice. But I the more stuff we talk about, just know right now, you're just a meat computer that's driving around in your car right now. And your meat computer can't tell the difference between input and actual emotions.
0: Imagine going into Paramount Television back in the day to pitch The Godfather, and you see that Bob Evans, the head of Paramount, is drinking grapefruit juice. You're like,
2: let's pitch something else.
0: We're out of here, Coppola.
2: Yeah. We'll come back when it's Orange Juice Tuesdays.
0: It's John Tesh, and you're listening to the best music from the 70s to today on Fresh Lake Air, WYLF.
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6: Fresh Lake Air, WYLF weather. Tonight stays mostly clear around 60 degrees with gentle west breezes. Saturday turns sunny and warmer, reaching the lower 80s with light west winds. Saturday night stays partly cloudy around 65 degrees. Sunday brings showers and thunderstorms near 82, with precipitation expected. Currently, it's clear and 75 degrees, with a west wind at 11 miles an hour.
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0: Great piece from our health and wellness files. A great way to lower your blood pressure is to hang out around a campfire or sit around a beach bonfire. The University of Alabama found that people who did this for 15 minutes saw their blood pressure drop nearly 6 full points. The light spectrum of the fire, the comfort of the steadily crackling wood, and the distinctive smell, they put us in a trance-like state that helps people feel calmer. Calms your nervous system, lowers blood pressure as effectively as medication. Hang out around a campfire, your blood pressure will go down.
1: Intelligence for your life with John Tesh.
0: Hey, John Tesh. 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
1: ABC News, I'm Dave Packer. A deadly shooting rampage and an hours-long police standoff in Midland, Texas. It ended with a gunman who authorities say was a 45-year-old man named Victor Villarreal dead after a shootout with police. Mayor Lori Blong.
2: We do have 11 known victims at this time. There's at least one victim that is dead on the scene.
1: The senior administration official says that a potential deal with Iran includes reopening the Strait of Hormuz and ending the U.S. blockade. He also says that it, quote, leads to the dismantling of the Iranian nuclear program. An appeals court has rejected the Kennedy Center's effort to pause a court-ordered removal of President Trump's name from the building. A federal judge earlier today ruling that Trump's name should come off the Kennedy Center. Stocks were higher on Wall Street as SpaceX went public, making founder Elon Musk the world's first trillionaire. The Justice Department today clearing the way for a merger between Paramount and Warner Brothers. This is ABC News. Employees at an IRS office outside Atlanta are working from home until further notice as their office deals with a major rat problem.
3: Atlanta IRS employee Kiawana Masterson is one of thousands of staff now working from home as the agency addresses the rat problem in the building. She says the situation inside the office is unbearable.
4: There is rat droppings, there is urine, it's total chaos.
3: In a statement, the IRS acknowledges that the rodents have created an uncomfortable work environment for staff. The department says in addition to new trapping and pest control efforts, it's also implementing plans to improve trash collection and declutter the building. Jonathan O'Brien, ABC News, Atlanta.
1: A federal appeals court in New York upheld the fraud conviction of FTX founder Sam Bankman-Fried, rejecting his legal team's claim of newly discovered witnesses that they say would clear his name. He's serving a 25-year prison sentence. Boston police searching for a pair of suspects who robbed a children's lemonade stand this week, making off with around $50 in cash. Dave Packer, ABC News.
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0: Fresh Lake Air, WYLF weather. Tonight stays mostly clear around 60 degrees with gentle west breezes. Saturday turns sunny and warmer, reaching the lower 80s with light west winds. Saturday night stays partly cloudy, around 65 degrees. Sunday brings showers and thunderstorms near 82, with precipitation